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DJ Mochi, baby. 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

God is ministering to your heart tonight. And the miracles you will receive here will remain with you even till the end of this year. So you are enjoying the music, you're taking it in, but I tell you, something is happening to you. Because these are not just empty music, these are spiritual sounds.

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Ye good, you're the soldier in the army of God, and the host awaits your response to declare your call. Can't you feel the stirring? The stirring in your belly as your father calls

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0: Hi there, this is Pastor Sir bringing you Zoe Connect this very wonderful morning. Thank you for those gracious offer you've granted to me this morning to bring the blessing right there where you are. This morning, we're going to continue from when we stopped yesterday on our teaching on righteous audacity. And remember, righteous audacity is that bold resolve on your inside, not on your head, but in deep in your heart, that whatever it is that God has said is yours, you are going to appropriate it in your lifetime. Righteous audacity is that bold resolve to push past your fears. Righteous audacity is that bold disregard for common fears and override self-doubt and your fears to take possession of the glorious things that God has said about you in His Word. Righteous audacity is partnership with Christ in you to manifest the glorious things that God has said is yours. Righteous audacity is that bold resolve, that bold decision to say no to dwelling in your comfort zone and to reach out for those great things that are outside of your comfort zone. The best of what God has for you is not found in your comfort zone. Yes, your comfort zone, like we always were saying, was the very things you had as your prayer point some time ago, but there's more. There's a yearning on your inside. There's a cry of your spirit to break out. Would you respond to that cry? That's what righteous audacity is all about. Righteous audacity is that courageous decision to say, you know what? I am bigger than this, and I'm going to step out. You are 1,000 times more valuable than what you see of yourself in the mirror every morning. There is another mirror called the mirror of God's word that you must look at every day to see who you really are. Having said all of that, I'd like to draw your attention to Genesis 39 verse number 2. For the Bible says clearly, for the Lord was with Joseph and he was a successful man. Does that mean Joseph did not have problems in Potiphar's house? See, of course he did. The question now is this: if the Lord was with Joseph as he was with you, then how come we don't have the kind of result that Joseph was having? Excellent question. There is a distinction between problem and presence. The quality of God's presence that will be expressed in your life is determined by your consciousness of the presence of God in your life. The quality of God's presence that will be expressed through your life is determined by how much you honor God's presence in your life. God's presence is the same for all born-again believers, but the expression is not the same. How then can we move from being problem-conscious to presence-conscious? That is where you notice in Numbers chapter 13, from verse 30 to verse 32, Joshua and Caleb were more conscious of God's abiding presence than the 10 spies who were more conscious of the problem. Today, can we lift up the bar of our focus and become more God-conscious presence? Because the more conscious you are about God's presence in your life, the easier for you to be able to express Him. You cannot express a reality that you're not conscious of. It's important that you get that fact correctly. Joshua and Caleb and his parents, they were in the same situation. Not just them. Elisha and his servant, they were in the same situation. The same house, confronted with the same problem. But you know what? They had different consciousness. Elisha was so conscious because those who fear the Lord, angels are encamped around them 24/7. His servant did not have that, but immediately he prayed, Lord, open his eyes of understanding. And from the moment the eyes of understanding of that man was opened, his fear vanished. I pray that that fear that has kept you down for months will vanish this morning as your eyes of understanding being enlightened, because it's light that makes the difference. God bless you. Thank you for listening. Thank you for sharing with me one of the most powerful investments ever, your attention. This is Pastor Seth signing off with Zoe Connect. God bless you.
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Before the news in detail, first the headlines. Unical Vice Chancellor reaffirms student centered agenda at town hall meeting. Female hygiene advocates donate sanitary supplies to inmate in Calabar. On the foreign scene, Israel, Lebanon move to enforce ceasefire as hopes rise for wider Iran deal. Details of these and more coming up shortly. I am Udo Emanuela.

Now the news in detail. Starting from the home scene, the management of the University of Calabar, UNICAL, led by the Vice-Chancellor, Professor Ofyong Efang Ofyong, held a town hall meeting with students and staff to discuss key issues affecting the institution. During the meeting, the Vice-Chancellor reaffirmed his commitment to a student-centered administration, highlighting ongoing efforts to improve hostel conditions, renovate lecture halls, and expand classroom facilities through the 2026 TET Fund intervention. Professor Ofyong also announced that UNICAL has been selected as the only university in Nigeria's South-South region to host a Center for Artificial Intelligence, Robotics and Cyber Science Services, with plans for collaboration with China. He encouraged students to take advantage of skill acquisition opportunities at the Entrepreneurship Development Center and apply for the Nigerian Education Loan Fund, NELFUND, while assuring them that the loan scheme is safe and beneficial. During the interactive session, students raised concerns about school fees, hostel accommodation, admission irregularities, student union independence, classroom infrastructure, and allegations.

of misconduct by some lecturers. Responding, the Vice-Chancellor denied any management interference in student union elections, pledged transparency in admissions, and reiterated the university's zero-tolerance stand on examination malpractice, drug abuse, and cultism. He assured students that their welfare remained a priority and promised continuous effort to address their concerns.

On the state scene, in commemoration of World Menstruation Hygiene Day, the female mentors in water, sanitation and hygiene, FEM in WASH Cross River State Chapter, organized a hygiene awareness campaign at the Calabar Correctional Center in Afokan. The group donated sanitary pads, beverages and other essential items to support hygiene and sanitation initiatives within the facility. The outreach aimed to promote healthy hygiene practices among inmates and staff while improving health outcomes and dignity within the correctional environment. The items were received by the Center Gender Desk Officer DSC Atana Edit, who praised FEM in WASH for extending its humanitarian and advocacy effort to correctional facilities. Speaking during the event, FEM in WASH Chairperson Sanitarian Ikwo Eyo stressed the importance of hygiene for physical and mental well-being. She noted that correctional centers should be included in public health campaigns and reaffirmed the organization's commitment to advancing sanitation and hygiene awareness among vulnerable populations. The program also featured educational sessions on menstrual hygiene, environmental cleanliness, disease prevention, and mental health. On the national scene, the Ogun State Government has dismissed reports circulating on social media alleging that Fulani herdsmen, Boko Haram insurgents and other terrorist groups are planning to invade the state. In a statement issued by Governor Dapo Abiodun, Special Advisor on Media and Strategy Kayode Akimade, the government described the claims as false, unfounded and capable of causing unnecessary panic among residents. According to the government, intelligence report from security agencies indicates that Ogun State remains safe and secure, with security operatives on high alert across the state. Authorities stress that adequate measures have already been put in place to prevent any attempt by criminal elements to disrupt public peace and order, urging residents not to be misled by misinformation. The government further disclosed that some individuals responsible for spreading the false report have been identified, arrested and are being persecuted. It reaffirms its commitment to safeguarding lives and property through collaboration with security agencies, traditional institutions and community stakeholders, while advising residents to rely only on official sources for security information and to remain vigilant without giving in to fear. Meanwhile, Lagos State has transferred underaged beggars arrested during recent anti-begging operations to government shelters where they will receive care, rehabilitation, and social support. According to report, the children were separated from adult beggars and taken into protective custody as part of the state welfare intervention program. The state government said the move is aimed at protecting vulnerable children from exploitation and providing them with opportunities for education, counseling, and reintegration into society. Officials noted that many of the children were found on major roads and public spaces during enforcement operations targeting street begging across Lagos. Authorities reiterated their commitment to reducing street begging and improving public safety, stressing that rescued minors would be cared for in government shelters while efforts are made to reunite them with their families where possible. The government also urged residents to support initiatives that discourage child begging and promote child welfare. 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We'll be going on a very short break. When we're back, we'll bring to you the news in business, foreign, entertainment, and sport. 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

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If you're just joining us, you're on to the world news at 7 a.m. In business, the Nigerian Exchange Group has called on the Central Bank of Nigeria's Monetary Policy Committee, MPC, to give greater consideration to capital market development when formulating monetary policy. Speaking at an MPC workshop, the group managing director and CEO, Timi Popola, argued that effective monetary policy depends not only on interest rates but also on the debt, liquidity, and efficiency of the financial market through which policy decisions are transmitted. According to Popola, Nigeria's capital market has recorded significant growth with equity. Let's go. Market capitalization reaching about 159.8 naira in 2026. He noted that investors are increasingly responding to broader economic reforms, including foreign exchange and fiscal adjustments, rather than reacting solely to changes in the monetary policy rate. However, he observed that market activity remains concentrated in a few sectors and that retail investor participation is still relatively low. To improve policy transmission and market efficiency, NGX Group advocated deeper secondary market liquidity, stronger benchmark yield curves, broader retail participation, and the adoption of a transmission conditions index, TCI, to help policymakers measure how effectively monetary policy discussions affect businesses, investors, and households.

And in the world of entertainment and lifestyle, Senegalese-American singer Akon has claimed that many music artists are not as wealthy as the public believes, despite their glamorous lives. In an interview with Hip Hop Eye, Akon said that artists often appear successful on the surface but are frequently the least financially rewarded people in the music business. According to him, performers are usually the last to receive payment from music revenues, while other industry professionals such as producers, songwriters, managers, agents, and entertainment lawyers often earn more stable and substantial incomes. Akon remarked that anyone seeking fame could become an artist, but those seeking significant wealth should consider other roles within the music industry. The singer explained that many lucrative opportunities exist behind the scenes of the entertainment business and advised aspiring creatives to look beyond performing alone. His comments have reignited

Did discussions about how revenue is distributed within the global music industry, where artists often depend heavily on touring, endorsements, and streaming income, while several intermediaries receive larger shares of earnings. On the foreign scene, Israel and Lebanon have agreed to implement a U.S. brokered ceasefire following negotiations in Washington, a move widely seen as a positive step towards reducing regional tensions and reviving broader diplomatic efforts involving Iran. Under the agreement, Hezbollah is expected to halt attacks on Israel and withdraw from designated areas in southern Lebanon, while the Lebanese armed forces will assume greater security responsibility in those zones. The ceasefire comes after months of conflict linked to the wider Iran crisis, during which Israeli military operations and Hezbollah attacks caused significant casualties and displacement. Although previous ceasefire arrangements struggled to hold, officials from Israel, Lebanon, and the United States expressed hope that the new framework could create conditions for more lasting security arrangements and further political negotiations. The development has been

And finally, in the world of sport, Serie A side Napoli have completed the permanent signing of Danish striker Rasmus Højlund from Manchester United after a successful season-long loan spell. The transfer fee is reported to be 50 million euros, with both clubs confirming the deal on June 3rd. Højlund was impressive during the 2025-26 campaign, scoring 16 goals in 44 appearances across all competitions. His performances helped Napoli win the Italian Super Cup and secure a second-place finish in Serie A, convincing the club to activate the permanent transfer agreement. The 23-year-old initially joined Manchester United from Atalanta in 2023 and scored 26 goals in 95 appearances for the English side. He was also part of United's FA Cup winning squad in 2024. Manchester United thanked the striker for his service and wished him success as he begins the next chapter of his career in Naples. And that's the size of our news package this morning. Before we go, here is a quick recap of our major headlines. We told you that UNICAD Vice Chancellor reaffirmed student-centered agenda at town hall meeting. Female hygiene advocates donate sanitary supplies to inmates in Calabar. And on the foreign scene, Israel-Lebanon moved to enforce ceasefire as hopes rise for wider Iran deal. If you have news reports from your area, hostels, departments and faculties, please call our news hotline on 0809-444-4058. You can also follow us on all our social media handles on Facebook. We are UNICAD Radio International. On Instagram, TikTok and X app, we are UNICAD Radio. Remember that security is everyone's responsibility. Stay alert, stay informed and speak up, because prevention is always better than response. This news was edited by Ukun Ndarke and the production team. Coming up next is the Morning Buzz with Vine Henshaw. I am Udo Emanuela. Thank you for listening and do well to enjoy the rest of our broadcast coming your way. Good morning.

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0: Am I Wrong by Nico and Vince. It is 7:40 on the DOT, and you know what time it is. It is time for the Morning Buzz Show on Unica Radio International 103.5 FM. My name is Sharon Antigaita, and I'm one of the people that is going to give you a smooth drive through your morning, be your morning companion while you commute to work, commute to school, commute to where you do your business, your workplaces, also in the university space too. I am here to give you a smooth drive through your morning. And I don't do this alone. I do this with Obi Thompson on the show today. So how are you doing today? What's going on in your areas? What's going on in your hostel spaces? Was there lights? Did you wake up on the wrong side of the bed or the right side of the bed? Well, I didn't quite wake up on the right side of the bed, but I'm still here to make sure that your morning goes smoothly well, because, I mean, all of us have to have a very beautiful, beautiful morning so that the day is going to go as smoothly as possible. How are you doing today? What's going on? Was there light in your area? Or have they cleared the refuse around your area? Or is it still the same? Is there any new development whatsoever that you want to, you know, that you want to raise concerns over, that you want to be fixed immediately? Get to talk to us, get to call us on 0809-444-0058. So, like I said, I am not alone. I'm with Obi Thompson on the show today. So, Obi Thompson, good morning. How are you doing this morning?
1: Good morning, Sharon. Good morning, Malabite Presses. Good morning to other listeners all over the world. It's such a beautiful time to be here once again. I am fine, and how are you doing too?
0: I'm okay. I'm all right.
1: Notice you're sneezing, so I'm asking, what happened? You took so much cold drinks, cold water, slept on the fan, you slept on the floor as usual, and all of that.
0: No, something else happened, but I'll be fine. I'll be all right.
1: Amen. Amen. But just hope so too. But you have to seek medical attention as well.
0: Yeah, most definitely, because I really need it. I've actually, reach my breaking point.
1: Okay.
0: I need it. But anyways, how are you doing this morning? Like, what's going on? Did they bring lights in your area, or you slept in darkness and woke up in darkness like me?
1: Yeah, for us, we actually had light all through the night. And then surprising how this, well, should I use the word surprising? Yeah, surprising how these days we literally just stay all night with light. So we you know that thing where you see the light, and then before you know, you begin to panic. Like, are we going to see it in the next 2-3 days?
0: Yeah.
1: Or is this going to be something like, after now, we're not going to see it again, and all of that. So those kind of surprises. Well, it's okay. We had light. So I just hope that some people also had light as well.
0: I hope so. I didn't have lights.
1: Sorry about that. So you have to relocate.
0: I didn't come back to me. I think I met the light. I saw the light at the roundabout. But then when I walked inside my house, they had taken the lights. And it was very painful because it's a long walk.
1: Sorry.
0: So imagine having hope that there's light at the beginning of the tunnel, and then reach the end of the tunnel and realize
1: instead of
0: dark,
1: you to see light, you saw rice.
0: It's dark. So basically, I was like,
1: it means you're still inside the tunnel, so you've not yet come out.
0: I will soon come outside. No worry, no fear.
1: Okay.
0: But I slept in darkness and woke up equally in darkness.
1: Sorry.
0: And I was like, it is well, but
1: sorry.
0: It has to, the hustle has to continue, the hustle has to
1: of
0: go
1: course,
0: on,
1: certainly.
0: And that is why we are here. So, the refuse situation in your area, how is it?
1: For me, I think we literally do not have refuge in my area currently. Yeah, that place have been packed out, and then the whole place is okay, and then, but while I was coming, I noticed some streets as well. Along Marian, we're also seeing that that Ekurita has this, but then I attack Borona about after that attack Borona about just before the Romchi Park. I think it's Romchi Park.
0: It's not attack Borona about, it's Akim traffic lights, right?
1: No, I attack Borona about now, as if you're turning down to main gate, small gate access. You know, that is it Romchi or
0: Akim?
1: Yeah,
0: that's, I saw the refuge is overflowing. Akim.
1: Not the traffic light itself.
0: The turn,
1: attack ball, main runabout, attack ball runabout. Yeah, and I see you're going down to small gates now. Yeah. Mm-hmm. And so that particular place, I think the government will need to work on doubling and giving either an extra dustbin, can, just so that...
0: The one that was alarming was Akim. Like, that's what I saw. There's the traffic lights. Where you go straight. Traffic light,
1: yeah.
0: The side you go to your right, the side that leads to the Akin Market.
1: Okay, and then that okay, will lead to, okay. Yeah,
0: that will lead to Ekongita's traffic light.
1: Yes,
0: that bend.
1: Yeah, yes.
0: Buses are now driving on top of the refuse itself, which is very, very alarming. And then if you pass there, I feel like that place should actually care of, because, you know, these are one

0: our main roads.
1: Yeah.
0: In Calabar, basically, because this place is a commute to market. As if you want to go to major places in Calabar.
1: Yeah.
0: That's if you want to go to major places around here, though. So I feel like it should be brought to the attention of the government, and it should actually clear it. I don't know what it takes to actually clear these things, because I'm sure that it was maybe done from the sanitation that they did on Saturday.
1: Yeah,
0: I don't know what it actually takes to, you know, clear these things. City safe.
1: They might really need more manpowers because the persons they have already are few enough to actually deliver the work as the case should be. You know, it keeps seeming to me that I'm seeing the faces the same, repeated again and again and again and again. So that's what I'm kind of suspecting. Probably they need more hands to join them on that particular services as well. And that's why yesterday we're talking about the SSA to the governor, talking about employment, talking about the delay in processing and all of that. So we just hope that things like this should not be done during electioneering period and all of that. So we have an ample time as you win an office, as you win a particular position in governance, you should be able to know that after politics come governance. So you should start, doing the needful, not waiting until when it's time for elections before you start rolling out empowerment, you start rolling out employment opportunity, you start rolling out, you know, different kinds of services, start telling people, oh, you should have come to do this or go and do this and all of that. So if we have, government presence kickstart right from day one, we'll not be having all of these excuses, because you have been in town. That's the reason why I don't subscribe to voting people who stay out of town, you know, to come and lead a particular position. Yeah, because we have a lot of persons from the national down to the local government, you know, even our community. You know, some persons stay out of, you don't even know what is happening, and the next thing you're seeking for position because you've gone to make the money. Because today, what really stands out for a lot of persons is the money. They are not talking about if you're competent, if you're able, if you're, prudent in your spending. They don't care about that. All they just want to hear is, you have the money. You have the money, you can spend, you can give, you can do this, and all of that. But which is not actually giving us the good approach to governance that we should actually see at the end of the day.
0: A leader that is in a particular position ought to be where he is leading, because how then will he be able to, you know, feel the pain of people that are actually in these places, people that is leading in these spaces? How then will he feel the pain? How then will he see their plight? Because, I mean, if you're living outside, see, that's the thing that has happened in every space, in federal, state, local, every tier of government, arm of government. There's always this need to go out of the space that you're supposed to be leading. If you're sick, you don't want to travel abroad to do all these things. If you want education, you travel abroad. Can you imagine how then, why are you now leading us? Why exactly are you leading us if that is exactly what you're going to be doing? But basically, my point of call is to the government, please, the refuse in Calabar is getting to an all-time high, and people are living in those places. That receptacle that is full and overflowing, and to the point that it's around the surroundings, and even buses are driving on top of the district. They are opposite people's houses, people's shops. And I think there's a park around there too. It's not actually a very nice sight to see, especially somewhere that is coming, coming in
1: and traveling from that particular point. It's very disgraceful.
0: It's not a nice sight to see at all.
1: Now, if I have my way, like I've usually been saying, okay, we have to centralize all the parks in a particular place, you know. Look for a place either within a tag, but if possible, to buy the whole of that place and turn it into a park. Because Cross River State, as it is, we do not have a specific park that you could say, okay, as you leave any state, this is where you're going to, terminate, on. So I think that becomes a very huge problem. It's just that what is saving us is because we do not have any other access road aside of this. If not, we would have always been, encountering a lot of kidnapping, adoption, criminal activities, and all of that. You know, that is just the only saving grace we have here. But then, I think, irrespective of that, I would employ the government of the day, the commissioner for, is it transport or ASA, to the governor on transport, because I'll definitely be sure that they have SSA on transport matters to the governor. So I think These guys should pick it up upon themselves and ensure that we have a very good terminal point. It's just that the government is already calling it a wrap-up, you know, because for me, I would have felt that these are projects that are very visible. These are things that are very realistic. You know, when someone say that, you know, the government cannot do everything at once, and I begin to ask, this is 4 good years. And look at the bogus amount of money that each year they keep saying, oh, this is what we are budgeting for, this is what we are appropriating for, this is how much we are getting from the federal government, and this is what we are also generating as our IGR. But yet, it's not translating to anything. It's not amounting, and we keep building excuses for government of the day. We keep making up excuses for them and keep making it my own dissatisfaction part is that part where people will make it look as if these monies are actually coming from their own personal rising. It's so shameful, you know. These monies are for us to spend this money, and all we need is hospital, we need school, we need electricity, we need good roads, we need just all of these little social amenities that, you know, to make life very easy and very promising for us and comfortable for us. But yet, we're making excuses for them that, government cannot do. If you cannot do it, leave it. Get away from that place. Someone else will come there and do the needful. If that person cannot, he get away. Someone else. We'll keep trying until we get to that point where we'll get things right. You know, and then again,

0: talk about institutions, you know, there are a lot of institutions doing. What are they doing? Can't they just wake up and say, look, yeah, if you can't do everything at once, but do a particular thing that somebody will say, okay, in the next 10, 20 years, somebody can be talking about it. Just like we have the likes of Donald Duke. Okay, so there are lots of projects that he has done. And up till today, we're still talking about those projects. That is what we're talking about. So imagine if after him, the next governor, you've had three governors now after him. And it seemed to many persons, and of course, that they have not done anything to match even an inch of what Donald actually did in the state, for instance. Not to talk about the national level. Up to today, people keep talking about Yar'Adua, they keep talking about Obasanjo, they keep talking about all of those guys who have passed, past leaders and all of that. Yeah. But we keep asking, how much have these current administrations done?
1: I can imagine
0: over
1: how,
0: time and all
1: I can
0: of
1: imagine
0: that.
1: How they would feel. You know, when you've been part of the founding, you're part of the history of Nigeria.
0: Okay.
1: And you have brought Nigeria to a point, and then
0: expecting
1: you step
0: the person
1: down,
0: coming
1: exactly,
0: in to do even
1: you
0: more
1: step
0: better.
1: Down. Then you now see that the country that you've built to this extent, in somebody's own administration and regime, it is going, everything is going down the drain.
0: Okay.
1: Prices of things are increasing at an all-time high. Like I said before, if it's somebody that was born in this time and age, they will be like, okay, there's no much to. I mean, I was born into it, so they won't feel that disappointed. But you see people that have, you know, grown through different scenes. Like, I've lived through, like, five administrations now.
0: Okay.
1: From Goodluck's time to Buhari's time to now, Tinubu's time. I think Buhari did two terms. Yes, Buhari did two terms.
0: Yes, he did two terms.
1: Exactly. I think I was born when Yar'Adua was in rule also. Down to Tinubu's time. The progressions have been regressions because it's not progression and it's not going up, it's going down. Everything, prices increasing, like it's times two. But it's not as if it's small, it's not as if something was 15 naira, now it's 100 naira only. But it has increased on an all-time high. The price of goods and services, the price of basic amenities, the price of education, the price of healthcare, everything is at an all-time high. And it's not even looking like as if they are putting our best interests at heart. My former secondary school classmate would say, at least, even if you want to steal, because you know that money is going to be there. You're going to be in contact with enough money. At least put the hearts of the people in mind. Know that you're supposed to do something. You will definitely see money. It's going because there's going to be surplus resources, surplus funds. Why not do what you're supposed to do? So that if you get any case you want to, take some for yourself. But this one where there's no proof of anything being done in a country that is supposed to be moving forward. We are still developing. Since I was doing economics in my secondary school days, since how many years ago, we are still developing. When they will tell you types of, grades of countries, they'll tell you developed, underdeveloped, and developing.
0: Yeah.
1: We have been in the class of developing since, and we have not developed yet.
0: Despite all the billions,
1: exactly,
0: all the trillions,
1: it's savvy.
0: Borrowing.
1: And then, before you know now, next year they'll bring another budget in and tell you, this is allocated for this, and you're not even seeing it happening. At all, you're not seeing it happening. We want reasonable action. According to the SG government, we want reasonable action. We don't just want you to step into office and then do what you want to do there. We want reasonable action. Serve the people. That's why you are there.
0: Exactly.
1: Well, anyways, we still want to know how you are doing, how you're faring, whether there's anything you want to raise concerns about in your area, maybe the refuse, the light situation in your area, or maybe a security threat that you want to raise concerns over. You can send us a text message or you can call us on our studio phone lines on 08 09 44 44 058 08 09 44 44 058. 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On Facebook, we are Unical Rain International, and on YouTube, we are Unical Rain. 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We're going to go back to the music. When we come back, we will take you through the weather forecast segment of the Morning Buzz Show. This is Stereo Heart by Gym Class Heroes. Do not touch that dial. I'll be back before you know it.

0: Stereo Hearts by Gym Class Heroes, a classic that time, a very, very nice classic that I will still vibe to anytime, any day. Time check is 7:59, and we're going straight to the weather forecast segment of the Morning Buzz Show. Today is the 4th of June 2026, and this is the weather outlook for today. Today is expected to be warm, humid, and rainy with periods of rain likely at different times of the day. Temperatures should range between 23 degrees Celsius and 30 degrees, while 8 a.m. to 12 p.m. temperatures may range from 25 degrees Celsius to 29 degrees Celsius, and the rain chances may be from 30 to 50%. Conditions will be mostly cloudy with occasional light showers possible, especially during the late morning hours. The practical tip is that if you're heading out early, a light umbrella or raincoat may come in handy. In the afternoon from 12 p.m. to 5 p.m., temperatures may range from 29 degrees Celsius to 30 degrees Celsius, and the rain chances may be from 50 to 60%. The afternoon is likely to bring the highest chance of rainfall, with periods of rain and possible thunderstorms in some areas. Humidity will remain very high. A practical tip is that outdoor activities may be interrupted by showers, so plan accordingly. In the evening from 6 p.m. to 11 p.m., temperatures may range from 24 degrees Celsius to 27 degrees Celsius, and the rain chances may be from 20 to 40%. Rain activity should gradually ease, leaving mostly cloudy skies with a few lingering showers possible. A practical tip is that roads may remain wet, so motorists should drive cautiously. The general summary is that the temperature range may be from between 23 degrees Celsius to 30 degrees Celsius all throughout the day, and the rain chances may be from moderate to high, that is from 30 to 60%. The general condition is that it may be warm, humid, and rainy with the possibility of thunderstorms. General advisory is to keep an umbrella nearby throughout the day. Stay hydrated due to high humidity and be prepared for intermittent rainfall, especially during the afternoon hours. You heard it here. When I was coming to work, I saw that I think when I reached the Tagbo, everywhere was wet. And I know when I was coming from Atimbo Axis, everywhere was dry when I was coming in. But when I got into school, I saw that the roads were wet. So please prepare for surprise rainfalls throughout the day.
1: Yeah.
0: It's possible that it may rain heavily in the afternoon. So plan your day accordingly.
1: It was drizzling in my area this morning. Yeah.
0: And it didn't drizzle in my area actually.
1: That's why I had to carry my umbrella around. So
0: yeah.
1: I don't have to play with that.
0: Exactly, so that you will not be caught unawares. If you don't need to go out, please stay at home. One thing I realize about Calabar thunderstorms is that it's very, very dangerous. If you are outside, it can get very, very dangerous. I mean, this is winds that have carried roofs, have carried trees. So please, as much
1: and
0: as possible,
1: break down trees. Please, exactly. Don't stay under a tree. Don't
0: park under a tree. Please
1: don't even have a meeting under a tree, especially if that tree is more than 2-3 years. Please

0: Miles Entertainment.
1: Girls, your stare, those eyes I
2: love it when you look at me, baby.
1: Your lips, your smile, I
3: don't try it, because you might not know the foundation of the no will not drag you. And there are some places you think, oh, this place is strong, it's okay. Before you know it, boom, you put your legs inside mud and all of that, and you're going to sustain injuries. Okay,
4: yeah.
3: So instead of carrying that money to go and treat yourself, please buy an umbrella, use a raincoat, and stay safe out there.
4: Yeah, exactly. And also carry extra footwear. In case you're one of the people that come out on full-on corporate, please carry extra footwear in case, and be ready to fold your trousers in case you wore trousers, so that you will not get your clothing and your shoes all soiled up in the rain. Prepare as much as possible, because you know the states that you're in, you know the city that you're in. So we're going to go back to the music. When we come back, Obi Thompson will take us to the exchange rate segment of the Morning Bus Show. This is Put Your Head on My Shoulder by

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2: 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My name is Sharon Antigaita, and I'm here with Obi Thompson on the show today. So I'm going straight to the next segment of the show, which is the exchange rate segments of the Morning Boss Show. And Obi Thompson will take us through that segment. Obi Thompson, what do you have for us?
3: Good morning, and once again, welcome to that segment of the Morning Boss Show, where we help you, you and I out there, plan our finances, okay, know how to get some certain things so we don't have to be insulted, or look like we don't have money. Of course, now get money to go buy something, but however, you need to plan yourself very well, okay? First of all, we start with the Danish kron. Don't forget that just one Danish kron is costing Nigeria 213 naira, and then one Swiss franc is costing Nigeria 1741 naira, one Saudi riyal is costing Nigeria 365 naira, and then one West African cifa is costing Nigeria just 2 naira, one Japanese yen is costing Nigeria 8 naira, and then one Chinese yuan is costing Nigeria 200 naira. One is costing Nigeria 83 naira, and then one pound sterling is costing Nigeria 1,844 naira. Then 1 euro is costing Nigeria 1,593 naira, and then one US dollar, of course, is costing Nigeria 1,369 naira. So you've heard it there. That's pretty much beginning from the exchange rate segment. So if you want to buy a new phone, a new car, you want to change apartments, you want to go to the market, whatever thing you want to do, so long as it is involving money. So you just need to be careful out there. And that's the exchange rate there for you.
2: Thank you, Obi Thompson. You have heard it here so that you know how to exchange in case you are dealing with foreign currencies. We are going back to the music. When we come back, we'll take you through the national holiday segments of the Morning Boss Show. This is Raw by Katy Perry. Do not touch that dial. We'll be back.

0: Girl by Katy Perry, another classic that I knew I enjoyed then. In fact, we actually had times when we brought it down. Like, we had this stuff we did in secondary school, yeah. I don't know how many people remember, how many people did it. But we'd have, like, all of our classic songs that we would write the lyrics down in one book, you know, an exercise book. Then bring it to school and then we would all do, like, sing-alongs and all. And it was actually very, very, you know, fascinating that I knew most of the songs that they would actually write down. The point is that they called me a memory card. To the point, I carried that name till I finished secondary school. They called me a memory card from, I think it was Jess 2. We did that thing. And yeah, I was calling a memory card till I finished, because every song, because I was a lover of radio since I was little. So I would usually want to, you know, listen to it on radio. The Lagos, like, you know, Lagos is a buzzing place where there's radio. Radio. So we definitely want to listen to it. And my dad was also a lover of radio. So I became a lover of radio because I was like, if we cannot watch TV, at least let's hear something that will, you know, will lighten our and will let everyone not be quiet like that. So I knew songs then, and my classmates then were very, very, you know, shocked that any song that is there, I knew it already. Anyways, welcome back from that music break. It is 8:14 on the DOT, and we're going straight to the national holiday segment of the Morning Buzz Show.
1: Okay.
0: The first national holiday is National Cheese Day. National Cheese Day. Now, cheese is a milk product. It has this odor. It has this bad odor, but trust me, when you used to cook meals, you will enjoy it. And you will enjoy it. And it has a whole lot of health benefits. And then the next national holiday, and the main one I actually wanted to point out, this month is Men's Mental Health Awareness Month.
1: Okay.
0: Men's Mental Health Awareness Month, amongst other ones that we have. But the important one that I want to focus on is the Men's Mental Health Awareness Month. Because as much as we do not prioritize mental health in Nigeria, we don't prioritize men's mental health in Nigeria. And I'm going to, you know, tackle that on the health and wellness segment of the show. Because men are equally human beings. I will keep on saying the same. And then all the ladies that believe that all men are scum, not lying. They're actually very, very lovely.
1: So if
0: men.
1: you see, I was not part of them. There are too many.
0: Exactly, and I'm surrounded by a lot of lovely men. Okay. So I will vouch for them when I say I have. I'm friends with people that think straight, think like human beings. Although we have a lot of, you know, biased mindsets in that men have here, but there are still some good ones out there. And then also, their mental health is prioritized as much as possible, because we have this thing where we're like, oh, be a man, you grow up, and then
1: man up.
0: And then you see a boy that is supposed to grow into a man is now a man at a young age and is expected to do a lot of things at a young age, which is not meant to be in a sane society. So we're going to deal with that on the health awareness segment. The next national holiday is the Audacity to Hope. Audacity to Hope Day. Now, it is celebrated every year on June the 4th. This day, we celebrate the resilient human spirit that conquers all obstacles with hope and perseverance.
1: Yeah.
0: It is also a day to celebrate movements and important landmarks in human history that have made the world a better place for us all. This is also a great day to celebrate personal victories that you have achieved after overcoming challenging obstacles. A celebration of optimism and hope. Audacity to Hope Day anticipates a happy future for every single person. Now, one of the things I know that keeps the human mind going is hope.
1: Exactly.
0: Hope. There's always hope that I will be better than I was. Yeah. I will be better than the way I am. Like I said before, if you would tell me that I would be in this space this year, if you tell me that thing last year, with everything that happened, last year was a whole lot for me. I lost a lot of people that I loved, and I was not in my right mental state. Well, because I said, okay, I can't kill myself. And the people that have died would not want me to kill myself either.
1: Exactly.
0: So I decided to, you know, go through this in I decided to go through it and have hope that yes, there are better days that are coming ahead, although the pain still lingers.
1: Okay.
0: But there's still hope somewhere. And it's a day to lighten somebody's mood too. There's people that are going through a lot.
1: Yeah.
0: We don't know that little act of kindness can actually go a long way. You'd see, it is a man that, for example, now I have, there's a particular story from a particular reel I saw online. This person, this lady was just going out, and she went out. She was happy, in a happy mood. And this guy came to get something, and she offered to you know, hand him what he wanted, because she could actually offer it, gave it to him.
1: Okay.
0: And then he was like, then later when she found out that he wanted to kill himself. Like, that was he wanted to just purchase that thing, and that was the last thing. He didn't want to do anything because he had already lost everything he had, family, money. So there was nothing to live for anymore. So that act of kindness made him rethink it, and then he go back. And then when he now sat down and realized that there are a lot of things you can thank God for, there are a lot of things to be thankful for, and he was like, he's going to give it another shot, he's going to give it another day. And you know, that gave him hope that things could change for the better.
1: Yeah.
0: So it's also that day to, you know, lighten somebody's mood, make sure that person is hopeful, because with everything that life throws at us, it's easy to give up and say, no, we're not doing it again, we're tired, we're not doing this anymore.
1: Yeah.
0: And it's easy to, you know, sit back and lay back. But I'm here to tell you that there is definitely more

0: situation I'm going through. Most times when I'm going through a lot, when I'm going through stuff,
1: yeah,
0: I will literally look past that. I will look past what I'm going through at the moment. I don't know how, but I built my mind towards that side. I my motto, my mantra, if you see on my WhatsApp about you, you see positive vibes only.
1: That comes when somebody has let's say a progressive mindset. Mm. A lot of persons have this fixed mindset that
0: nothing is going to change.
1: Nothing is going to work out because I have not gotten this. I don't have money, so I cannot do this and all of that.
0: Now here's the thing. Because when I speak to people about this, they'll be like, "Oh, you don't understand. You don't know what I've gone through. Like, have you lost people? Have you lost money?" And like, we're not in competition of who has lost what. But yes, I have lost people and I've lost them. But am I using it to bring down myself? Am I using it as an excuse to be lazy and to not do what I'm supposed to do? No. There's a lot to life. I can't even imagine. Like, I can't imagine, but I know that there's a lot to life. Yeah. People are living their lives to the fullest. Yeah. And those people didn't just start from there.
1: Exactly.
0: They grew. Some people will sit down and look at where they came from. They are thankful because they knew that they were pushed forward, they were consistent in whatever thing they were doing, and they moved forward to do it. So, I'm here to tell you that have the audacity to hope. Exactly. This year, I think I said, when we were doing New Year's reforms and everything, I started this year with, I will be so audacious, very audacious in everything I am doing.
1: Yeah.
0: Every good thing that I know that is going to come to me, I will be audacious in seizing every opportunity. Now, I am telling you to be audacious in hoping and believing that things will definitely change for the better. And it also goes a long way in our country too, because people have been like, Nigeria will go better.
1: We've lost
0: that kind
1: hope.
0: Of thing. Yeah. They've lost hope. Yeah. Like, our all
1: vote,
0: hope.
1: Our vote will not count.
0: Exactly. After being patient and
1: these leaders
0: stretched,
1: can never do anything.
0: There's no hope anymore. Yeah. But I'm here to tell you that if Nigeria
1: there
0: could
1: is
0: be,
1: hope.
0: If Nigeria could be what it was years ago, it can still be what it is going to be. So
1: in years to come,
0: we need to have hope. And one of the ways that you show that you have hope is by voting.
1: Yeah.
0: Voting the right person into government, and you see things will turn out good for the better.
1: And not so selling your vote.
0: Yeah, exactly. Don't sell your votes. Don't settle for materials that you know that will definitely be exhausted afterwards.
1: For a cup of rice,
0: exactly.
1: Don't settle
0: Please.
1: For it.
0: Don't
1: cubes
0: settle for
1: of
0: materials
1: you know
0: like
1: seasonings.
0: That. Have the audacity to hope in everything you are doing. Because it at the end of the day, it still has this way of, you know, pushing you to be better, pushing you to go forward in life and do better.
1: Yeah.
0: Why have a negative mindset
1: that
0: would literally pull you down when you can replace it with a positive mindset?
1: Okay.
0: I don't know, anything that is thrown at me, I used to get surprised in how I used to react. I could be going through something and be laughing. And you will not even know that I am literally my friend actually made a mistake. He said something. When I came to meet him and came to cheer him up, and he was feeling down about school and everything, I was like, "How are you doing now? What's going on?" And he was not like, "You know they feel, you know they go through a lot." And I was like, I just looked at him. I said, "So because I did go through a lot, my show my face. I don't understand. Let me have problems and then show my face. Then the fine face that I try to manage, I will not come and make it ugly because I want to frown or I want to look like my problem or stuff like that." So have the audacity to hope as much as possible, because at the end of the day, that's what keeps you going. That is what keeps you going. There's some people that have been, there's some people that they're not the way they were before. If they would tell them that, okay, they would be in this space now where they were then,
1: they wouldn't believe
0: that.
1: Like,
0: no, they won't believe it.
1: In fact, the author of all of this is Barack Obama. You know, a lot of persons never believed that Barack Obama could have won that election in 2004. And then during his inauguration, you know, he came up with this particular speech in his 2006 book, The Audacity of Hope. But there again, this morning, for you listening to us out there, I'm just going to roll out just a few scriptures for you, Malabites and Malabresses. You're going through a lot. Don't worry. You're not going to be the only one going through this, but however, don't forget that in Romans chapter 12 verse 12, that rejoice in hope, be patient in tribulation, be constant in prayers, okay? And then 2 Corinthians 1:20, that for no matter how many promises God has made, there are yes in Christ, okay? Now 1 Peter 1:3, pray the Father of the Lord Jesus Christ, in his great mercy he has given us new birth into a living hope. So don't forget also Romans 15:13. May the God of hope fill you with joy and peace. We have a lot of other scriptures that I've loved to share because of time. Don't forget, today is that beautiful day that you just wake up you know, hit your shoulder and say, yes, I can make it. I will make it. I'll be that one person that is the breadwinner in my family. Okay, so don't give up. Don't allow tribulations. Don't allow certain setback. You know, sets you entirely back. Okay, but you have to move. Don't forget that you can move upon upon scorpions, upon serpents, and all of that, and none shall come close to you. Okay, so have faith, have hope, and keep moving. And that's it.
0: And also appreciate the little things you have.
1: You
0: done
1: have. Some of you cannot even appreciate the little you have.
0: Because if you take out time to calm down, instead of complaining that you're not where you are, you're not where your classmates are, you're not where your friends are, or your friends are progressing faster than you, sit down and reason. I wasn't here before, and now I am here, and I'm still progressing. I am alive. Even progress, safe. So thank God for thank the Lord for important landmarks. Or thank, in case you are not Christian, everybody serves a God, one God or the other. So in case you're not Christian, thank whoever you serve. Be grateful. Be grateful for the important landmarks in your life. And we've also had a lot of things to be grateful for. We are grateful for some of our leaders that, you know, put us through and made us the Nigeria we are today. The fact that they helped Nigeria to grow shows that there will definitely be hope that Nigeria could be better someday. So please be audacious in terms of hope, and definitely, you will reach the goal that you are supposed to reach. Going back to the music, when we come back, we'll take you through the weather forecast segment of the show today. This is Heal the World by Michael Jackson. Do not touch that. That will be back before you know it.

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1: Think about the generations and to say we want to make it a better place for our children and our children's children so that they know it's a better world for them and think they can make it a better place.

Heal the World by Michael Jackson, an absolute classic to elevate your morning and keep your hopes up, most definitely. Welcome back from that music break. It is time for the health and wellness segment of the Morning Buzz Show. It's 30 minutes past the hour of 8, and my name remains Sharon Antigaita, and I'm here with Obi Thompson on the show today. Now, like I said before, this month is for men's mental health awareness. It's for men's mental health awareness. And I'm going to be dealing on ways to ensure good mental health in men. Now, I'm going to give you some few statistics on the research I made last night. Globally, men account for about 72% of all suicide deaths with a suicide rate of 13.9 per 100,000 compared to 5.0 for women. Furthermore, an estimated 1 in 5 men will experience depression in their lifetime, though they are significantly less likely than women to seek professional help due to pervasive stigmas. It's now a stereotype that if a man seeks help mentally, the man is not a man. He's not a real man. That real men don't cry. Real men don't do this. Excuse you. Jesus Christ in the Bible wept. Okay. Why are you telling me he's not a real man? Men cry. You are human beings. I just want to let you know that you're human beings, because this stigma and stereotype that you keep on seeing, that a man, I'm like, why can't you guys realize that this set of people are human beings? Men are expected to be emotionally stable. They're expected to be strong at all times. They're expected to be rich also. They're expected to have much wealth. Things are expected from men in society. And it is not actually easy. The pressure meted out on the masculine gender from times where they were boys till now, it is something that we actually need to curb, because we have somewhat pushed some men to their deaths. Okay. Suicide is not something that we would want someone to go through, because the courage to actually take one's life, it's something that needs to be studied, to be very honest. But we want to actually curb the fact that men have to, because of the fact that they are faced with a lot of pressures, their pressures are meted out on them from society, they will end up seeing suicide as the only option to escape all these pressures and everything. My own is, let boys be boys. Don't tell a boy, be a man. Be a man where? Or you tell a 10-year-old boy to be a man. Biologically, he is not a man. And so why would you tell him to be a man? Grow past his age. At average boys at 13 are expected to know some things. Average men at 16 are expected to...

0: not really ask for money like that from their parents. And it's something that we have reduced because we keep pushing men to, because there's no expectations meted out on them. They are equally human beings too. And I know some feminists who come for me that I'm defending men, but I'm just letting you know that I'm on the neutral side here. Women, let girls be girls, let boys be boys. Let's stop that whole thing of let be a man, be a man, be a man. And the fact that men feel weird about coming out in the open, coming out to, you know, seek therapy,
1: express themselves, say something, speak help, out,
0: seek mental help, okay, is something that we actually need to. The stereotype, that's another stereotype that we need to kill too, because they are equally human beings and they have equal rights to seek mental help as much as possible. So one of the ways to, you know, ensure good mental health for men out there is to stay physically active. I give kudos to men that go to the gym, men that work out. The ones that can't work out, they go for walks.
1: They trek.
0: They don't trek. They go for walks.
1: It's so, not men that trek. We trek now.
0: Regular exercises help reduce stress, anxiety, and depression by releasing endorphins. Like, okay, I said yesterday, you know, when you're exercising, you feel this level of relief. For some reason, when you exercise and you're sweating, you just calm down, you stand for a bit, and even though you are gasping for air, you feel this level of relief that, okay, you've gotten some heavy weight off your body. Now, endorphins are the body's natural feel-good chemicals, and regular exercise helps stimulate the production of these particular chemicals. Activities such as walking, jogging, swimming, cycling, or playing sports can significantly improve mood and mental well-being.
1: Okay.
0: So to the guys that play football, basketball, volleyball, badminton, table tennis, actually in Calabar is one city that I know that, you know, encourages sports playing from both genders.
1: Yeah.
0: But as much as possible, engage yourself in every physical activity, because if you are physically inactive, you would be prone to more stress, more anxiety, more depression, because you are one place and you're not actively doing anything with your entire body. Please avoid being very, very relaxed. Avoid being inactive physically.
1: Okay.
0: The next one is to maintain healthy relationships. Like, my mantra, positive vibes only. And if you're somebody that's going to, that is always feeding me bad vibes, I will push you aside. That's literally how I am. Anything that gives me bad energy or bad vibes, if it's something I can handle immediately, I would tackle it immediately. If something I can't control it, and there's nothing I'll do about it. And so I will live my life past it. I will know how to wiggle my way past the bad energy, but I let the bad energy stay away from me. There's some people that carry it. They are the embodiment of bad vibes and energy. Like, any small thing, oh, this thing will go better, this thing we are doing, are you sure it's going to work? I don't think this thing will work. Oh, or it will go better at all. Nothing ever works out. So how would this one be better? All those kind of talks, there are people that emanate those energy. There's nothing positive that can come out of their mouth. They're always, it's not going to be better, is this, is that, like, it's not good, it's always negative. Surround yourself with people that are healthy, people that pass you positive energy, people that you can come and meet and talk to them, and you'll be like, my guy, even though they go through this, it'll be better.
1: Yeah.
0: No, it'll be better. Just breeze up. Be strong. As I thank God for my male friends, I took time to sit down and watch them talk, have conversations. So there's three of my male friends. One of them is emotionally, like, he expresses the emotions more than the other two, and we don't you know, stigmatize before that. So he was talking to us and, you know, telling us of something that happened in his past relationship or whatever, and I think we sat down. Although we told him about it, we're like, this thing no go. We have seen it, you know.
1: Okay.
0: First, it's not as if we want to be the sand in your relationship, but
1: yeah,
0: the way this thing is going, we had to advise. But, you know, I think people that I love, you can't advise them. So basically, the next thing was, after it had already happened, he thought we would, you know, lash back at him because we told him. I just told him, what happened? And then I sat down to listen to him. Then his other guys came. And the way they were talking, they just patted him on his back and they were like, chai, they understand. But no worry, you'll find a better one. That kind of thing. I was like,
1: yeah.
0: And that way, they lightened his mood. We started laughing after was it 10 minutes of being quiet, and then I said my own. But I took out time to sit down and observe how men usually comfort themselves.
1: Yeah.
0: Instead of giving that stigma of be a man, there are men's groups that will literally feel your pain and would want to help you through it. They will tell you things that would help you through what you are going through. So find yourselves in those relationships, in those spaces. Create strong connections with family, friends, colleagues, and community members. It provides emotional support during difficult times. Men should make time for meaningful conversations and social interactions. Underline the meaningful. It must be meaningful at all times. If it's not meaningful, you should not find yourself in those spaces. If it's not positive, you should not find yourself in those spaces, because those things have a way of draining somebody emotionally, and it's not a space you want to be. Surround yourself with people that, you know, resonate good energy, people that will literally, what their words would help you through whatever difficult time you're going through, because life happens, and you will definitely want people around your space that will help you through the storms you may face in life. Also, get enough sleep. Quality sleep is essential for emotional stability, concentration, overall mental health. Adults should aim for 7 to 9 hours of sleep each night and maintain a regular sleep schedule. Research has shown it, but Nigerians want to be different. They want to hustle. You see an average Nigerian still awake by 1 a.m. And I'm like, and the next thing that they'll tell you is, I'm trying to work. I'm like, you know you're supposed to be awake by 1 a.m. though. Like, then when will you sleep, and when will you wake up to do the next thing that the day brings? So please, as much as possible, have a regular sleep routine. Eat a balanced diet. Nutritious foods support brain health. Diets rich in fruits, vegetables, and whole grains with lean proteins and healthy fats can improve mood and energy levels. Also, manage stress effectively. We have distressors, a lot of distressors. We have sports. Like, I distress if I can't play basketball, if I can't go to the court to play basketball, I will just pick up a novel and read, watch reels on TikTok, or sleep. Or just sleep if I can. Sleep. Or maybe just sit down and just with somebody. I'll call one of my friends that I know that would definitely, you know, I can easily just flow it and talk. It doesn't have to be something deep. Maybe light talk that would literally help me de-stress. Most of the time, I just stay off my phone and just take a deep breath and relax. Most of the time, I buy food and eat most of the time. So, find ways to manage your stress effectively, because, and like I said, life happens.
1: That one is very important. So, whenever you find yourself in that situation, the first thing you need to do is eat first. The moment you eat, sometimes you have a reset. Now, this also reminds me of, I don't know if I can compare this day with the travels or trials of Job per se. You know, don't forget that even the likes of you know, Eliphaz, the Temanite, and then we have the Beldad, the Shuhite, and so the Zophar, the Namathite. You know, so all of these were Job friends who came to do what? To comfort him when they heard that, oh, Job, their friend, was going through a lot of calamities. Okay, so for you out there, don't forget that no matter what situation, don't forget what we talked about in the National Holiday segment with the Audacity Day, and then we talked about hope, you know, for you out there. So all of this, like Sharon just said, eat. Just start from there first. Eat. Whenever you face any challenge, I see even in burial grounds where a lot of persons doing burial of their loved ones, they cry and cry. They don't want to eat. They lose weight. They lose blood. In fact, no. Eat. Just find time. Eat. Actually, drink enough water and relax yourself.
0: Okay. I can relate to that. Food will not be the next thing on your mind when you are going through that depressive state. But please find time to eat and also distress as much as possible. Talk about your feelings. I know this is hard for a lot of men.
1: Yeah.
0: But a problem shared is a problem half solved. Because when you open your mouth to say what is going on in your mind, and you notice how you can speak to somebody, even though the person is not answering you back. The person is listening, you know the person is listening. When you speak to the person, your mind is clear.
1: Yeah.
0: And you also listen to what you're saying. And your mind is also thinking of ways to solve that same thing that you're going through. So the person doesn't really have to speak or say much. Like, I've done with my guy friends before. There's sometimes when they will just want you to listen to them. Just sit and listen. Be like, okay, so this thing happened. And I like the fact that now, people call them homeboys. I call them my male friends. So my male friends usually, before, I think when we were still getting acquainted with each other, they wouldn't want to say what's going on in their mind. I'll ask them what happened, and then they'll be like, I'll solve it. I'll do it. I'll do, solve it myself. But now, any small thing, they're like, Sharon, there's something that happened.
1: Okay.
0: I don't even need to tell them how far, what happened, what's that thing. It's one I noticed, I observed it on Monday when my friend sent me a particular message. And I was like, it's how you guys are so comfortable speaking to me like this. Why I like you to continue. Because yeah. I cannot have you guys, you know, emotionally unstable because you don't want to say your feelings out loud. Like I said, see, friendship is very, very important. You may have family members that will not understand your plight. But you see, friends, when you have friends that will understand you, that when you speak, they won't judge you. They're not going to judge you. They would literally listen to you and be like, okay, is there any way you can solve it? Is there any way you can salvage the situation? Do you understand? But also be open to criticism, because sometimes that we do a lot of things that are wrong and we need to have constructive criticism.
1: Yeah.
0: Or we have friends that will tell us, this thing you did was wrong. Mm-hmm. But not in a judgmental way, in a corrective way, correcting in love. So to all other friends too, as much as you have somebody that can, do not be quick to judge that person. Your job is to listen and help the person, guide the person if you can. If you cannot, you can direct it to people that you know can do it better. So also avoid harmful coping mechanisms. People that consume alcohol, smoke, do substance abuse, gambling, temporarily to max the problem. Trust me, when you finish drinking and you get drunk and you get a hangover, wake up the next morning, the problem still... they're still in your face. They don't go away.
1: They don't go away.
0: So, what's the use in that time you'd have used to do something productive that would have helped the situation, use it to drink and get drunk.
1: And so still wake up and still go back to your calamity.
0: So avoid harmful coping mechanisms. Yeah. Also set realistic goals. Don't go and carry the whole world on your head and say, oh, I want to achieve this.
1: Mm.
0: Break it down. What can I do today? If I cannot do this, like most of the times I plan my day. If I cannot, there's nothing that will make me, you know, tweak it. And sometimes it's going to be very stressful. But it's how I know how to tweak my schedule. I would shorten my time range for this. I'm supposed to be here at a social point in time. If I cannot make it, I'll call and be like, I'll be late or I cannot make it. It's how you plan your day so that you won't be overwhelmed. Because we all have times when our bodies cannot, you know, be able to take in some things and not be able to take some things. So as much as possible, set your realistic goals so that you will not be overwhelmed. Break larger tasks into smaller tasks as much as possible. Don't carry everything on your head like that. Also make time for relaxation and recreation. Engaging in enjoyable activities such as reading, music, gardening, sports, or creative pursuits. I know this is very hard because every young guy's head is hustle. A hustle they pay, a hustle they this, a hustle they that. But at some point in time, pause, relax,
1: rest, and think about your life.
0: Relax. No.
1: Don't think about your life.
0: No, but the point is, relax. Okay,
1: just relax.
0: Relax.
1: But please don't relax on that tree.
0: Thompson. Also seek professional help when needed.
1: Yeah, sure.
0: Please,
1: sure.
0: Men should stop this thing. You are a real man when you talk about your mental health problems.
1: Please do all you can to visit the counseling department. You know, just at Malabo.
0: It may not even
1: please
0: be the,
1: go there.
0: It may not just be there.
1: Just if say you
0: have,
1: something.
0: If you have a mentor, a form of lecturer that you can
1: trusted mentor, walk up
0: to
1: okay,
0: and talk to. Because
1: yeah.
0: I knew when I was in when.

entered year one, they were like, it is advisable to find a lecturer that you can easily good cordial relationship with their lecturers. So as much as possible, you know, come in, talk to them and tell them that, okay, this is what you're going through, and you feel like those affect, because at the end of the day, if you're not mentally right, if you're not mentally upright at some point in time, it will affect your studies, affect every area of your life. And you do not want, if you don't want academic stress added to the mental instability

0: do not put. There are two different things. There's a point to reach where it will become pride, and you're not be able to look at people on your level again. You look at them, you look down on them. Yeah. Build your self-confidence to the point where, yes, I know I'm worth something. I have strength in this thing. I am not a small person. Avoid comparing yourself excessively to other people and focus on personal growth and progress. Trust me, focusing on personal growth and progress is better than comparing yourself to other people, because at the end of the day, you don't know what one person is doing. You don't know what the other person is doing that is making them what they are. So focusing more on your personal growth is better than focusing on somebody's life and usually it's compared to your own. Also, stay spiritually and socially connected. For many men, participation in religious, spiritual, or community activities provides a sense of purpose, belonging, and emotional support. So as much as possible, plug in. Stay socially connected. When you are plugged into a space, I know that if I don't see some of my co-workers at work today, I would definitely reach out. I'll be like, Alpha, I didn't see you today. What happened to you today? Then it happened. And then you get from there, if they want to speak, they will speak. And they'll be like, okay, I was not feeling fine or something like that. That's okay. Because they were socially connected to something. They're belonging to something. They're in a particular space. So when you stay laid back and all you're doing is stay in your house, dealing with your depression, dealing with every emotional thing that is coming to meet you, it's a recipe for disaster at the end of the day. So stay socially and spiritually connected. Now, signs that a man may need mental health support include persistent sadness and hopelessness. There are some men that are always drab. They're not happy. There are some men I've not seen smile before at all. And I'm like,
1: maybe that's why? That could be their natural being, but there again,
0: natural being.
1: Yeah. That could be their natural kind
0: do
1: of
0: not smile.
1: Resistance. Yeah. Yeah, so I passed somewhere and someone said, I've never seen a particular person smile and this is my first time. I'd say, because something have triggered it. So,
0: Then
1: probably the places they smile, you may not have been in that place. Yeah, they have time they smile.
0: The schedules that they smile.
1: Yeah, they have schedule, especially they do things that excite.
0: I especially love it when I'm able to make, because I'm somebody that, I'm very jovial. Yeah, I would, if I see you sad and I know you, I would do something that would make you laugh for some, and it just comes natural to me. I remember there was one time that one of my second classmates was very, like, he was not in the right state of mind. His face was down and he was looking all, you know, sad and everything. So I came to meet him. I was like, how are you? Like, how are you? How are you doing? And then he was like, I'm not fine. Do you know what I did? Something. I started singing. So, I started singing and he started laughing. Like, he started laughing uncontrollably. I was not like, wow. The funny thing is that it just comes natural to me. Like, that's the first thought that will come to my mind and I'll do it immediately. Yeah. Because I'm like, okay, what does this make this person laugh? And that's come on different occasions. Sometimes it may be something I say that maybe I just say that no, that it's actually going a long way to making this person laugh. Or maybe something I did, possibly that the person remembered or made the person, you will laugh. Put a smile on a man's face today. Because you don't know who is going through a lot. You understand? Also, one of the signs that men need mental health support include excessive worry or anxiety, difficulty sleeping, loss of interest in activities once enjoyed. You see that somebody that used to be very, very enthusiastic about basketball or football, now it's like there's nothing into it again. There's nothing there again. That person needs mental health support. And if you can't even help the person, sometimes the person, all the person needs is to be listened to. The right person to listen to them.
1: Yeah.
0: Also, increased irritability or anger, withdrawal from family and friends, and thoughts of self-harm or suicide. Good mental health does not happen by chance. It requires conscious effort and healthy lifestyle choices. By staying active, maintaining supportive relationships, managing stress, and getting adequate rest, seeking help when necessary, men can protect their mental well-being and lead healthier, more fulfilling lives. A healthy mind is the foundation upon which a healthy life is built. So if you know you are around, you're around any man that you know you are close to a certain extent, it may not just be relationship partners, it may also be friends, it may also be much as possible, make that space conducive for them to, you know, share their thoughts, to talk when necessary. I personally don't like it when I'm close to somebody and that person cannot say what is going on. For me, it makes me feel like the person's not comfortable talking to me.
1: Yeah.
0: And then it makes me feel like, it makes me ask myself the question, what have I

0: on to make this person not comfortable with me. I mean, we've been friends for how long, and this person cannot see what's going on in their mind. This person cannot see what's going on. But then most of the times, all these people need is some level of breathing space. Not just some level of business, but there's people that are all up in people's faces. That sometimes when people don't need that whole excitement in their space, most of the times you just observe the person and know what that person can get at that point in time. At times when I've met my friend and I'm like, how are you doing? And they mutter some few words and I'll be like, what happened? And if I notice that they don't want to say anything, I sit down quietly with them. And we all look and stare into oblivion. I want to see one person speaks. And most of the time, I won't speak first. I'll wait for him to speak. Yeah. So that I'll know that, okay, he's the one talking mostly. And it actually works most of the time. I'm somebody that I will observe your facial expression first before I meet you. So that I will know how I am approaching you. So as much as possible, prioritize men's mental health. And this month is also the month we're celebrating Father's Day too. So as much as possible also, guard the mental health of men.
1: Don't you? How we do it, feet the shows, bring heat to cold, the snipe so ferocious. Now you're street promoting the dick game is potent. Cause in the demand money to buy man gifts.
0: Around
1: use your
0: space.
1: Own money. So men,
0: do not add additional stress
1: to us, please.
0: Do not add additional
1: your own money
0: stress
1: to get gifts
0: to the male
1: for
0: people
1: us
0: around you. We also have women's mental health month, but because the fact that they keep on saying that, oh, everything is for women.
1: Yeah.
0: Men are equally human beings too. They deserve to be listened to. They deserve to be heard. They also deserve to live stress-free lives too, as much as women do. And they also deserve to live hope-filled lives and progress forward. So, if you have a man that you know you that is very, very important to you, that you hold with dear respect, it could be your father, your brother, your friend, it could be your partner, as much as possible, ensure that person's mental health is in check.
1: Yeah.
0: If that person needs to be listened to, listen to the person.
1: Any man you see on the road, please take care of them, because
0: I'll not tell you anything.
1: They might turn out to be your in laws. Yeah,
0: Thompson.
1: You might not know. Yeah.
0: I don't give that advice to Thompson.
1: Any man you see on the road, please take care of them. Provide
0: I don't
1: for
0: give
1: us
0: that advice. Mm? Not provide
1: chill
0: for
1: us joy. Mm? Give us ice cream.
0: Anyways,
1: yeah,
0: we have to go back to the music. The news flash comes up shortly by 9 a.m. and then after that the morning bus show continues. This is Fix You by Coldplay. Do not touch that. I'll be back before you know it.
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1: Fine, man. Look at the... Oh, she's just too fine. She knows she's fine, too.
2: She is banging.
1: Oh, she's off the hook.
2: She looks good. You're right.
1: I bet you can't nobody get that girl.
2: Chris, I can get her.
1: Can't get that girl. Mike, I guarantee you can't get that girl.
2: Watch me get that girl.
1: I bet you Neverland, you can't.
2: I can get her.
1: All right, come on in. Come on!
2: Watch.

going to play for you our first tune tonight. It's going to be about four tunes. And the first tune is called Olohun Ta Wa Se Yara Je Ka Bere. Now, which means, let's start what we have come into the room to do. Right on. Here goes. One.

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0: Nigeria. The future of public health is calling, and this time is happening live in the Carnival City of Calabar, the People's Paradise, the 12th Annual Conference of the Epidemiological Society of Nigeria, EPISON, where science meets solution, with the theme, Strengthening Epidemiological Resilience in Nigeria, Addressing Emerging and Re-emerging Health Challenges. 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
1: Dr. Matthew Ashikeni, EPISON National President.
0: And all distinguished delegates from across the country. 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

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I am Ikomo Basirim. First, the headlines. Starting from campus news, Unicall Vice Chancellor reaffirms student-centered agenda at town hall meeting. On the state news, CPS Obogo challenges premium time survey

cop rob. Defends O2's development record with evidence. First Lady launches Tinubu torchbearers. And on to international affairs, Netanyahu downplays role with Trump, says both agree on disarming Hezbollah. Details of all these and more coming up in

Starting from Campos News. The Vice Chancellor of the University of Calabar, Professor Ofiong Efang Ofiong, has reaffirmed his administration's commitment to a student-centered approach to governance during a town hall meeting with students of the institution. Addressing students, the Vice-Chancellor emphasized that the welfare, academic success, and overall development of students remain at the heart of the university's transformation agenda. He noted that the town hall meeting was designed to foster open dialogue, strengthen communication between management and students, and provide a platform for addressing concerns affecting campus life. Professor Ofiong assured students that the university management is committed to creating a conducive learning environment through improved infrastructure, enhanced security, digitalization of services, and policies aimed at promoting academic excellence and innovation. He stressed that students would continue to play a critical role in shaping the future of the institution through constructive engagement and feedback. The Vice-Chancellor also highlighted ongoing reforms aimed at repositioning the university for greater competitiveness and global relevance, noting that transparency, accountability, and inclusiveness remain key pillars of his administration. According to him, the institution is determined to strengthen student support systems while maintaining high academic standards. And moving on to the national scene, Nigeria's First Lady Olurunmi Tinubu has launched the Tinubu Torchbearers TTB, a political mobilization platform aimed at deepening grassroots support for President Bola Tinubu and promoting the administration's renewed hope agenda across the country. The movement was inaugurated on Wednesday at the State House Conference Center in Abuja, where women leaders and stakeholders of the All Progressives Congress APC gathered from across Nigeria. Addressing members of the newly formed group, the First Lady called on women to serve as ambassadors of government programs and achievements, stressing the need to communicate policies and reforms effectively at the grassroots levels. She urged members to take the message of the Renewed Hope Agenda to every ward, polling unit, and community nationwide. Mrs. Tinubu described the Tinubu Torchbearers as a platform built on patriotism, service, and commitment to national development, noting that women remain critical to community mobilization and civic engagement. She said the administration's reforms in agriculture, healthcare, infrastructure, job creation, and economic development require sustained public awareness and citizen participation to achieve lasting impact. The First Lady also commended APC women for their role in recent party activities. Shifting gears from that and on to the next story, former presidential candidate Peter Obi has cautioned Nigerians against allowing political actors to exploit ethnic and religious differences. While defending the general overseer of the Redeemed Christian Church of God, Pastor Enoch Adeboye, from recent criticism over the country's security challenges. In a statement shared on his verified X handle on Thursday, Obi said the lessons of the 2023 election, according to discussions that ought to on and competence with diverse tribal sentiments and ethnic divisions. Obi argued that politicians who struggle to compete on ideas, performance, and vision often resort to exploiting identity-based differences to divide citizens. He warned that similar patterns appear to be resurfacing ahead of future political contests, with narratives being amplified to create suspicion and disunity among Nigerians. Addressing the criticism directed at Adeboye, Obi described the cleric as one of Nigeria's foremost spiritual leaders whose ministry has consistently promoted peace, reconciliation, prayer, and national unity. He noted that despite provocations, the 84-year-old pastor has continued to respond with humility, wisdom, and restraint.

Away from that story, five worshipper Abdul Church winning all ECWA in Omugo, Ifelodun local government area of Kwara State, have reportedly been killed by their captors. According to information

provided by one of the victims who escaped from captivity. The victims were among 8 church members kidnapped on March 22, 2026, where armed gunmen invaded the church during a worship service and whisked congregants away into a nearby forest. The attacks sparked widespread concern among residents and religious leaders who repeatedly appealed to security agencies for intervention. Sources familiar with the development disclosed that news of the death emerged after one of the abductees managed to escape from the kidnapper's hideout and reported the incident. The escapee reportedly informed community leaders and relatives that only 3 captives remain alive in the custody of the abductor. Among those feared dead is the wife of the church minister, Reverend Sunday Omole, who had earlier appealed to the federal government and security agencies to intensify efforts to secure the release of the abducted worshippers. Church members and residents have expressed shock and grief over the development. And you're still listening to World News at 1 p.m. on Unical Radio International 103.5 FM, Calabar. We'll be going on a really short timeout, and when we're back, we'll be bringing you the rest of the news. Please stay tuned.

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If you're just joining us, you're still on to World News at 1 p.m. On the foreign scene this afternoon, Israeli Prime Minister Benjamin Netanyahu has sought to downplay reports of a growing rift with U.S. President Donald Trump, maintaining that both leaders remain committed to a common objective. The disarmament of Hezbollah and restoration of security along Israel's northern border. The remarks come amid reports of a tense exchange between the two leaders over Israel's military operations in Lebanon and their potential impact on wider U.S.-led diplomatic efforts in the Middle East. President Trump recently acknowledged that he had strongly criticized Netanyahu during a phone conversation, expressing frustration that Israeli actions could complicate ongoing regional negotiations. Despite the reported disagreement, Netanyahu said the relationship between the two allies remains strong and emphasized that both governments share the goal of ensuring Hezbollah no longer poses a military threat to Israel. He stressed that any lasting arrangements in Lebanon must include measures that prevent the Iran-backed group from rebuilding its armed presence. The comments followed a U.S. brokered initiative that led Israel and Lebanon to agree on implementing a ceasefire framework. The arrangement is contingent on Hezbollah halting attacks against Israel and withdrawing its forces from areas south of the Litani River, allowing the Lebanese armed forces to assume control. And in entertainment and lifestyle, popular gospel singer Yinka Alesseyori has apologized to Nigerians following widespread criticism over comments she made regarding the abduction of schoolchildren and teachers in Oyo State. The singer came under fire after a video of her remarks circulated on social media in which she urged Nigerians to pray for the safe return of victims and defended the efforts of security agencies and government officials involved in rescue operations. Speaking during an online session, Alesseyori had stated that while security personnel were working to secure the release of the abducted pupils and teachers, prayers remained necessary because spiritual challenges could hinder rescue efforts. The comments sparked outrage among many Nigerians who argued that the country's worsening security situation requires decisive action rather than religious appeals. Following days of criticism, the gospel artist issued a public apology acknowledging the pain and frustration led by many Nigerians and expressing regrets over them. And now to sports stories. Before we go, FIFA has officially published the final squad list for all 48 countries set to compete at the 2026 FIFA World Cup, marking a major milestone ahead of the tournament's opening match on June 11th. The expanded competition, hosted jointly by the United States, Canada, and Mexico, will be the largest World Cup in history, featuring 1,248 players across 104 matches. The confirmed squads showcase a blend of football legends, established stars, and rising talents. Among the headline names are Lionel Messi, Cristiano Ronaldo, and Guillermo Ochoa, all set to make a historic sixth World Cup appearance, while younger stars such as Lamine Yamal and Gilberto Mora are preparing for the first taste of football's biggest stage. FIFA noted that 891 players will be participating in the World Cup for the first time, highlighting a new generation of talent, while 357 players return with previous tournament experience. The age range is equally remarkable, stretching from Scotland goalkeeper Craig Gordon, the tournament's oldest player at 43, to Mexico teenager Gilberto Mora, who is the youngest participant. And that's the size of our news. But before we go, here's a quick recap of major headlines. We brought to you from Campus News, Unicall Vice Chancellor reaffirms student-centered agenda at town hall meeting. On the state news, CPS Obogo challenges Premium Times survey, defends O2's development record with evidence. On the national scene, First Lady launches Tinubu Torchbearers, rallies women.
And onto international stories. In the headline, Netanyahu downplays row with Trump, says both agree on disarming Hezbollah. If you have news reports from your areas, hostels, departments, and faculties, please call our news hotline on 009-444-4058, or you can make a report via our online website at unicoem.net/ireports. 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On Facebook, we're Unicol Radio International. On TikTok and Twitter, we are Unicol Radio. You can also listen to us anywhere around the world at unicolem.net. Please do away with any form of discrimination and nepotism as we strive to build a united nation. And always remember, as Malabites, Malabresis, and Cross Riverians, we're known for reasonable actions. And that was the 1 p.m. News Bulletin, as edited by Albert Keller and the production team. My name is Ikomo Basierim. Thank you for staying with us, and do enjoy the rest of our broadcast coming your way. Good afternoon.

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1: All this blessed love will never part. 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Me tell them, say I'm dirty, yeah. Sean Paul and Sasha.

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3: Yeah.

0: 4 o'clock on the DOT. And yeah, what's good with you, Calabar? It is another beautiful Thursday right here in the ancient city of Calabar. A very beautiful day, a very beautiful Thursday afternoon, if you ask me. I love it. And one more day until it's the weekend. I know you know that I'm always super psyched for the weekend. You know I'm always super excited for the weekend. And I always come with the energy needed for the weekend. How are you doing, though? It is Ike Rim on the MIC, and I hope you're having a great day, because I did have an amazing Thursday, and I just can't wait to head back to the weekend. Even though I don't have a weekend, I have not totally, I have couple hours of the weekend to myself before I still have to come here to talk to you, to hang out with you. But anyways, little steps, baby steps. So let's target today's own. How are you doing? That is basically what I'm asking you. It is the Rush Hour. We show your favorite drive time show right here in the city of Calabar with yours truly, Ike Rim. You can also call me the King of the Drive Time. And here with me in the studio is, of course, my co-anchor, Michelle Idongesit, aka Governess of the Airwaves. How are you, Michelle?
1: I'm all right. Hello, Calabar. And yes, it's another beautiful Thursday to come together to, you know, vibe, to just have great conversations and, of course, enjoy good music. Well, today, you said already, it's a beautiful Thursday, and it's just a normal Thursday. Thank God it's Friday tomorrow. But yet, why are we thanking God it's Friday when we are not even enjoying that Friday?
0: Why are we thanking God it's Friday when we're not enjoying the Friday? Yeah. Okay, let's just look at it like this. Like, thank God it's Friday because you're alive. You're not in let's look at it from that angle,
1: right? Okay.
0: Yeah, because if you want to look at it at the other angle,
1: we will be thanking God it's Friday tomorrow.
0: But anyways, guys, it is that time

0: of the day, where we get to hit the roads with you, playing your favorite tracks back to back all day, every day, live here on The Rush Hour Show. I always have an amazing time. If you did join the show yesterday, we had, you know, couple stories,
1: yeah,
0: and you know, just music and great conversation, on the radio.
1: Mm-hmm.
0: And I love it, because most times I just used to lay back and think to myself, who actually discovered the radio?
1: Right?
0: Because, I mean,
1: don't worry, guys. You see, this question I can just unpack. Mm. We are going to give you the answer before the end of the show.
0: Yeah, we're going to bring the answer to you.
1: Mm-hmm.
0: And, of course, talk to you a little about that. Because mm-hmm. it is something that just keeps me pondering. I'm like, how did this person sit down to know
1: discover
0: that?
1: Discover the radio.
0: We just have to use sound waves to actually pass information.
1: Right.
0: Because imagine what life would have been without the radio.
1: Yeah,
0: I mean, it would have been so boring.
1: Very boring.
0: Because before the advent of social media,
1: yeah,
0: before the advent of everything,
1: I know our
0: radio was our body.
1: Yeah, and like, used to carry this small pocket size. Some even the other

0: screw your phones. You get tired of scrolling your phones. You might watch movies. You get tired of watching movies. You might do everything and get tired of doing everything, but you just cannot want to listen to get something. Tired of listening to the radio because here it comes with new perspective, true. New conversations, true. Just things that would just, you know, spark ignite you know,
1: curiosity,
0: perspective, curiosity in your head, yeah. and you just cannot have enough of it. Very you true. Can get tired of listening to music, just like I said.
1: True.
0: You can also get tired of doing everything, but not the radio, not the radio. But anyways, guys, which is why we are here, to make sure you're having an amazing time. You're mm-hmm. going to have an amazing time hanging out with us live here on the radio. You know how we do it right here on the show, Little Talk, Great Music. Yeah. Today is Throwback Thursday. And, you know, since morning, Unical Radio International, we have been giving you all the throwback jams back to back. So we are going to take it back to this age a bit. I'm going to smuggle in a little throwback jam here and there, but make sure we are going to make sure that it's going to be a beautiful mix of both trending and the popping of songs currently occupying or hitting our jazzers right now on the show. So anyways, guys, we are gonna do this one, and this one is gonna be, check it out, I feel like this one is a little throwback,
1: okay,
0: yeah, because it actually goes back to like 2010, so it is definitely throwback. So let's check it out by Will.i.am and Nicki Minaj coming right through. My name is Ike and it's Michelle. Let's roll.

0: on that one, and the energy, and of course you bring energy to the show. We love to come heavy with the energy live here on The Rush. I will show your favorite drive time show live here, right here in the city of Calabar, with yours truly, IK Erim and Michelle Idomisit. And yeah, we're about to get into our first segment right here on the show, and it is called Our Gang.
1: Our gang segment.
0: Yeah, the gang segment, where we get to bring you trending stories, what's happening in the university community, across River State, across our entertainment, Nigerian and global entertainment, right here on the show. And yeah, let's just get right into it, you know, no time to waste time, because we saw a couple stories trending on social media, and we just thought, let us bring this to you. Let us bring this to you, because that's not what we know how to do best. But first of all, we'd love to say big shout out to our Nigerian artists. I mean, the ones that have been featured on the official FIFA World Cup 2026 album. And we know that the FIFA album is like it's like 8 days away. Yeah, June 11th, I think 8 days away, I guess. And we've had like couple songs released by various artists. And I'm like the FIFA 2026 didn't come to play. Like, at they all. Say you things on the rook, you're going to have it. But anyways, we're going to bring you a little

0: of all the songs that have released already for the FIFA World Cup Challenge, headlining the FIFA Countdown concert in the US. Let's just bring to you the songs that have actually, you know, come in already on this one. We have, first of all, we have Goals by Lisa, Anita, and Rema on this one. We now have Game Time by Future and Tyler. You know, for the longest, I've been dragging some of the FIFA songs. Right? But anyways, today I come with peace. Today I am carrying the white flag, okay?
1: Yeah.
0: And we have Illuminate on that one. We also have various other ones. We have Die Die by Shakira and Burna Boy right there. And yeah, I don't know if it will be something or if it will that might require drags. But the song is growing on me. That Die Die song is growing on me. Like last weekend,
1: you already dragged this particular one because it pained Ike so much that why were Burna Boy instead of representing Nigeria, but he went ahead to be speaking Spanish. Like, come on, make it make sense.
0: It actually did grow on me. And the Spanish is actually an underlying Spanish. Like, you know, this back and forth between artists.
1: Yeah.
0: So, you know, Burna Boy did a most of like background singing in that song.
1: Yes.
0: So when Shakira actually sang the Spanish, he actually was doing the background. Like, it wasn't his verse.
1: Yeah.
0: He was just doing the back and forth with it. So that was why I actually, because I'm like, no, you didn't do that. But anyways, we have this other song, and it's called Illuminate by Jesse Revers and Elvana. You can go check that out. We have Echo by Daddy Yankee and Shansia. This is one of the my favorite songs of the FIFA album. And also we have another one, Porella by Los Angeles, Azuz and Belinda. We also have Three Nations by 21 Savage, Natakano and French Montana. You can go check that out. We also have No Place Like Home by Major Lazer, Nelly Furtado and Davido on this one. And I love it for Davido that every FIFA tournament he's always getting their money. Yes. He's always getting money from them. Okay, we also have another song, and it's called In the Stars Remix by Rolling Stones. We also have Show Me by Ira Star and Lato.
1: I was waiting.
0: Show Me by Ira Star and Lato. I mean, Ira Star got smuggled into this, and big shout out to Lato too. I mean, Lato and her baby daddy are actually beneficiaries. they actually got FIFA money. Like, baby daddy and baby mama, they got FIFA money on this one.
1: Great.
0: Okay, we have another song here, and it's called Mi Mexico Lindo, Alejandro Fernandez. You can go check that out. We also have Blessings by Tomzy, Friday and Angel. We also have Energy by Ava Max and Bia. We also have Lighter by Jelly Roll and Karen Leon. We also have Sarsar by Nora Fetty, Veggie Dream and Sanjoy. We also have Patidazo by Danny Ocean. We have Champion by Asho Speed. Champion by Asho Speed has actually released already, and it has garnered over 12 million views on YouTube already.
1: Wow, that's fast.
0: We know that, like, he's an influential person.
1: We know.
0: So I just can't understand it that FIFA actually reached out to him to do a song. Because, I mean, Asho Speed is not an artist. But
1: yeah,
0: it is very clear that FIFA wants to involve everybody. Like, you know that involve me. Like, they want to involve everybody. Yeah, FIFA is in your faces.
1: Yeah.
0: That is why. Because this could only explain the fact that why Asho Speed is actually on the album. I have Love by Shaggy, Sima Funk and Zema, and also they are saying many more to come.
1: Wow.
0: So I'm really perplexed, because I mean, everybody

0: one, nigga, let's blow this. I mean, these are a handful of artists already.
1: Yeah.
0: And to come. Already, these first three countries, Canada and Mexico. These okay, they are also including, you know,
1: people,
0: Mexican, Spanish artists, and all of that.
1: Giving, just to,
0: just to put foster that inclusion in it. So I just I'm actually checking out all the songs. I've checked out most of the songs on this album, and so far so good. They are great. They are great. And then the more to come, and fingers crossed, I'm still waiting to also have them release them also so that I can go check it out and know what to say to them right here on the show. But anyways, you know it's Little Talk Great Music. Let's get back to the music. And this one coming will be Ghost by Lisa, Anita, and Rema. And it is one of the FIFA songs on the FIFA album. It is still Ike and Michelle. Let's roll.

0: Girls.
1: Yeah, Goals by Lisa, Anita, and Rema. One of the songs of the FIFA soundtrack for 2026. I love it. It's so full of energy. Mm-hmm. I mean, something that people want to actually listen to during the World Cup. Yeah. Nobody wants, you know, song.
0: Nobody.
1: I know. That's why I know where you're headed. I still don't understand that song by Future and Tyler. Nobody wants a dull song. I mean, goals.
0: Okay, now it's now Future and Tyler.
1: Yeah, it's now Future and Tyler because I'm still trying to understand what they did. Yeah, but anyways, guys, welcome back. It is still the Rush Hour with Sean. Yeah, we're having so much fun right here on the show with yours, with your favorite IKRM. You can also call me the King of the Drive Time and Michelle Idongesit, aka Governess of the Airwaves. And of course, we're rocking your day all the way till 5 p.m. playing your favorite bangers back to back. The ones you've heard, the ones you know, and of course the ones that you do not know. We've got you right here on the show. Still our Gang Gang segments live here on the show. And of course, we have more stories just for you.
0: Yes. Okay, this was the netizens right now are in awe, guys. Because as per said, someone, God win. Ha!

0: particular one. Let's call him a media personality because actually he is, you know. Mm. So, Pella pops the big question to his girlfriend, Jarvis. Will you marry me? So, yes, Pella and Jarvis are officially engaged. And so, we have a wedding to plan. Can you imagine?
1: I mean,
0: who would have thought? I didn't see that relationship going that far, but I'm super grateful, you know. And I don't know. I'm just happy.
1: Wait, don't be a hate. No, not hating. But then the way Jarvis has been going about this whole relationship, like, oh, I don't want you, Pella.
0: Exactly.
1: Did you see
0: the video? I don't know. See, I just don't want to sound somehow, but the way I'm seeing it, I think the love is seriously on the guy. She's still not yet into Pella like that.

0: No, no, we just can't say. I mean, she said yes. So if she wasn't
1: said into, yes, because
0: she wasn't, when I started really into the guy, she makes maybe it she seem as though she's not really invested in the relationship.
1: Right.
0: Anyways, big congratulations to them. I just can't wait to be scrolling on Snapchat and Instagram and see their beautiful Ashuebi and all of that.
1: My dear.
0: Anyway, still on the World Cup talk, Shakira has come out to say that she's always wanted to collaborate with Burna Boy. And, you know, his voice just takes, you know, a song to another level.
1: Yeah.
0: And if you listen to Dada with headphones on, you actually confirm this, that Burna Boy has a really unique voice. It's husky. It's kind of like husky, but then it just have this, it has this
1: flavor it gives to
0: music. Yeah, this flavor. Yeah, that's the word. It just has this flavor that it gives to music. It gives to music.
1: Yeah.
0: And then the whole, the back and forth between Burna Boy and Shakira.
1: Yeah.
0: Like, it was just so good to listen to. So, I feel like I would recommend this one.
1: Oh, finally.
0: Yeah,
1: finally.
0: I would recommend this one 100%.
1: Okay.
0: Anyways, moving away from that and on to the next story. Okay. So, media personality Daniel Rega has come out to say that Tinubu administration has spoiled a whole lot of things for Nigerians.
1: Okay.
0: And this includes one really rampant act that happened in the compounds.
1: Okay.
0: Yes.
1: Which is?
0: And this is boring cooking gas. Yes, Daniel Rega has come out to say that the era of boring cooking gas is over because your neighbor will not go and buy gas 1,850 and borrow it for you.
1: And then use it to cook beans.
0: Yeah, even in the hostels where you're like, Peter, which one did say you want boil water, but I didn't smell beans for compound? You get what I mean?
1: Yeah.
0: So, he's like, the era of borrowing gas from your neighbor is gradually coming to an end because of Tinubu's administration. And he goes ahead to say that just spoiling everything that makes us happy as Nigerians.
1: Right.
0: And I just cannot
1: looking at it,
0: disagree with this one, because I mean, borrowing gas, have you ever...
1: I know I've actually not borrowed gas, but you know, especially when you're living in a big compound with many neighbors, there's just no how I think you know, when your neighbor comes to you, not like they might not really actually have that thing sometimes, but just that way of, let's just have that conversation.
0: Yeah, I just feel like, you know, getting stranded.
1: Okay.
0: Yeah, getting stranded too. Actually, it actually happens too. Because maybe when you're, especially if you're this kind of person that you walk all day and you then come back at night.
1: Yeah, okay.
0: Come back really late and then you're not trying to fix something and the next thing, gas finishes.
1: Really?
0: The shops are all closed and all of that.
1: Very
0: frustrating. The only thing you just can't do is if you have neighbors around, you're like, well, please, can you borrow me your gas to complete my cooking or that and that. But now, somebody, even though they have, they'll tell you, I don't have.
1: Don't finish.
0: My gas don't finish and all of that. But it is something that used to actually bond people, especially among students.
1: Yeah.
0: Right there. Because you know that most times, if he hold you, like, he hold you on, like, give you one,
1: like, guy,
0: he hold you. But the only way you just can rely on is your fellow colleagues, your fellow neighbors in the compound. So that is actually something.
1: Yeah, it is. Okay.
0: That is actually something.
1: Okay, guys. Still, we're talking music and all that stuff. You know, Tems has actually set to release new project. She's already released it, and it's talking about What You Need. So, music lovers, go ahead to stream the song.
0: Yeah, go check
1: it out. Your favorite streaming.

0: platforms and let's see what we need, you know, because our artists are not giving.
1: Remember, there was this time, okay, I think it wasn't on the Rush Hour show. I think it was like on
0: Canada
1: Weekend
0: Breeze,
1: Vibes.
0: Please. Canada Breeze.
1: That potential of song of had with you last year.
0: Yeah.
1: Like, song that is trending everywhere that you just can't help but listen. We had La Whole last year.
0: Yeah.
1: And I think during the last episode of Rush Hour show for last year, yeah, we posted that.

0: question that which song was the biggest with you?
1: I think both of them.
0: I've gotten our song of the year
1: song
0: yet.
1: That's hitting the airwaves. Anyways, guys, it's all you know. It's always Little Talks, great music. Let's hit the music.
0: Yeah,
1: right
0: let's
1: now.
0: Get back to the music and check this one by Fola and Young John.

Yeah, Fola and Young John on that one, and it's called Disco Live here on The Rush. I will show the favorite drive time show right here in the city of Calabar, where we get to play your favorite tracks, bangers back to back. And make sure you're having a great time with us, hanging out, and of course, talking about what's trending, what's actually, you know, getting into our jazzes right now, and we just can't get enough of all of that. But anyways, guys, your favorites are back on, and we're still talking what's trending. So anyways, this particular story where somebody said, I think we brought something similar to this yesterday, but we still have to talk to you about it. Where this person...

0: says, those of you that do sleepovers at your boyfriend's place, as Allah spoke about this yesterday, please.
1: Yes.
0: The country is in shambles.

0: But like the country is not safe. The security state of the country is very much in shambles. Don't use anybody. If you know that's not the location you're going for, whether your friend, your cousin, your boyfriend, your girlfriend, your fiance, if you know that is not where you're going, do not use them as your alibi. Do not try that, because at the end of the day, they might end up getting into problem that they didn't know about.
1: Yes.
0: So that is it. Except you're this kind of person that maybe you tell your friend stuff, and then when it happens, they say, okay.
1: It's okay, I know where she is.
0: Yeah, I know where she is. She told me she was going here. He told me he was going here. But if you're not that kind of person, if you're the kind of person that you have to go and come back before your friend will know about it, please, we are begging of you, do not use any of them as your alibi if you're not actually going there. Anyway, so on to the last story before we roll out our question of the day. So this one is really important. I actually decided to, because crazy things are happening. What happened? So somebody got jailed because his BVN and his NIN was used by someone else for fraud. You could imagine. Crazy times we are in. He wasn't the criminal
1: at all,
0: but his identity was connected to activities he knew nothing about. Imagine waking up one day and discovering that unknown phone numbers, bank accounts, or financial transactions are linked to your BVN or NIN. By the time law enforcement will start investigating, your name may already be on the radar. So that is why checking the phone numbers rather connected to your BVN and NIN is no longer optional. You need to check. You need to know how it is connected. So we're just going to give you a quick tip on how to do this. And then you go about it. So because financial security is what everybody Nigerian should have. Of course. So if you want to check if your phone numbers are linked to... if you want to check phone numbers rather that are linked to your NIN, just dial *996# on any phone containing your registered SIM.
1: A registered SIM,
0: you know, just go through all of that, all the options. Choose option 4, which is view your NIN status. Then choose option 2 to see all the mobile numbers linked to your NIN. An SMS will be sent to your phone with a list of all the phone numbers currently registered under your NIN. So that is that for checking the number to your NIN. Should we give them the other one?
1: We should not be stingy.
0: Okay, so if you want to check details linked to your BVN, there's no single USSD code to pull a list of all the
1: telephone numbers
0: tied to your BVN, because BVN is linked to your formal bank profile. 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Or you can also use the NIBSS validation service. Dial *565*0# from the phone number you registered to your BVN to confirm or retrieve your BVN. Because it is always necessary. Why is this necessary? It can make you, if a fraudster actually gained access to a SIM card linked to your identity, loan fraud, account recovery attempt, identity theft, criminal activities, and all of that. And

0: when investigation begins, your details could appear in the record to help you to save you from getting into trouble. So check all the numbers linked to your BVN, identify any number you don't recognize, visit your network provider to disconnect suspicious lines linked to your NIN or your BVN, secure your bank accounts with strong authentication, enable transaction alerts on all accounts, protect your BVN, your NIN, your OTPs with your personal information. All of these things, you need to protect it. A word is enough for the wise. Mm-hmm. We just decided to bring this one to you because you know that, you know, we just,
1: information.
0: Make sure that

0: stay safe
1: out there. So we'll just read the USS this again one more time. *565*0# from the number you use to register your BVN to confirm or retrieve your BVN number. And for the USSD to check if your NIN is linked to other numbers, you can just check *996#, and then an SMS will be sent to your phone, and then you just follow the rest of the processes and get yourself safe. Anyways, you know how we do it right here. It is that time where we get to get into another segment on the show, and this one is our lifestyle conversation of the day segment. But you know what? Here's the catch. Stay very tuned, because when we're back from this little
0: short break,
1: musical break, of course, we are rolling out our question.

0: Yeah, I hear you coming back by Angelique Kidjo and Iris Star live here on The Rush. I will show your favorite drive time show live here in the city of Calabar with your favorites, IK Arim and Michelle Idon. So you know we're always bringing you updates.
1: Of course.
0: Updates 5,000. You know how we do it right here?
1: Yeah,
0: it's about to roll. It's about time where we roll out our lifestyle conversation of the day. Of course, I know you've been waiting patiently for this one. And you know so much that today is Throwback Thursday. I love Nigeria, despite whatsoever is going on in the country. I love Nigeria so much. And we know that Nigeria is blessed with some of the most beautiful names in the world. And behind every name is a story, a prayer, a hope, or a cultural heritage, from names that celebrate God's goodness to names inspired by circumstances surrounding birth. Our names are very, very dynamic. They often carry deep meanings that connect us to our roots. Especially somebody like me, my name is Ikomobasi. And you just cannot, because some ethnic people would think that Ikomobasi is praise God or praise God or thank God. Yeah. Yeah, they call me that.
1: They call you Ikom.
0: Yeah.

0: And they would think that, but then they...
1: Okay.
0: Yeah. We are diving into the beautiful Nigerian name. Your favorite, a celebrity's name, or one name you've always admired out there. What does it mean, and why does that name stand out to you? The phone line is open, SMS, or you can just send a message, or you can call on the show. Whichever means you prefer, we are here. We are open to take your calls. 0809-444-0058. Name I love so much. I had the name so much. And my cousin bears that name. My little cousin bears that name. And the name is Obase Sam. I love Obase Sam so much. What does it mean? I don't know.
1: Wow.
0: That's the funny part. I don't know what Obase Sam means. I don't know if there's any Obase Sam out there.
1: I guess Obase should have something to do with God.
0: Yeah, Obase is God, obviously. But then, the other...
1: The Sam.
0: Obase Sam, I feel like... It sounded like thank God to me. But then, my younger brother's name is actually thank God. My younger brother's name is Nkubobasi, which is thank God.
1: We have a call.
0: But anyways, if you're an Obase Sam out there, please tell us what Obase Sam means. Thank you. All right, let's take the call.
1: Hello.
2: Hello.
0: Yeah, good afternoon. What's your name and your location?
2: My name is Ifoma and I'm calling from God.
1: Your name is Ifoma.
0: Hey, Ifoma. Thanks for calling on the show. So, talk to us.
2: Okay, the name I love so much is my name.
1: What's the meaning of Ifoma?
2: Ifoma means good things.
1: Good
2: Ifoma
1: things.
0: Hey.
1: That's nice. Something good. Yeah. Awesome. Yeah. Awesome. All right. Thank you so much, Ifoma, for joining us. And thank you for sharing the meaning of your name.
0: Good things. I love good things.
1: I'm telling you.
0: I mean, everybody loves good things.
1: That is for you.
0: This one is for you. This one is for you, Ifoma. I love good things. Everybody in life, generally,
1: who doesn't like good things?
0: Good things. Anyways, be a part of the conversation on the radio, 0809-444-0058. I'll take the number again, 0809-444-0058. Be a part of the conversation. It could be your name. It could be a celebrity name. It could be a name that you love so much. You've admired so much. Just like I said, I love Obase Sam so much, and I don't know what Obase
1: Sam
0: means.
1: The meaning of Obase
0: I don't
1: Sam.
0: Know what Obase Sam means, but I shall know God is inside. So if you know an Obase Sam, or you are

0: As a Sam out there listening to me,
1: please call us.
0: You can just call in and tell us the meaning. We'll be taking your calls and your SMSs right there. Let's enjoy this one. We'll be back shortly.

0: Yeah, Jennifer Lopez and David Guetta came right through with that one, and it is called Save Me Tonight, a very amazing track, if you ask me. I mean, the comeback track that saw Jennifer Lopez actually, you know, come back to show us what she knows how to do best. 0094444058, be a part of the conversation live here on the radio, live here on the Rush Hour Show, where we get to hit the roads with you all the way to 5 p.m., playing your favorite bangers back to back all day, every day, and making sure you're having a great time with us right here on the radio, live on the radio, hanging out with your two favorites, IK Erim and Michelle Idonga. So the question of the day is open: what's your favorite Nigerian name and what does it mean? What's your favorite Nigerian name and what does it mean? And if I'm called in and said her name means good things, I also told you the meaning of my own name, it means God's power. So
1: we have a
0: I love Obasesam and I don't know what it means. So please, if you know what Obasesam means, just plug me into it.
1: All right, we have a message here that says, hi, good evening. My name is CJ. My favorite Nigerian name is Chinedu, meaning God leads.
0: Ooh, Chinedu God leads.
1: Chinedu, thank you so much for being a part of the show. Yes,
0: Chinedu God leads. God leads. Nice. Oh, wow, that's nice. Great. That's nice. Obasesamo, I'm still waiting for your call or your text message here. I want to know the meaning of that name today before I leave here. Yes.
1: You guys should just
0: I want to know the meaning of that name before I leave here because I love that name so much. My little cousin actually bears Obasesamo, but I've forgotten what the meaning is. Mm-hmm. So please help me out here. You don't know. Help me out here. I've forgotten. Seriously, I've seriously forgotten it. Help me out here. Thank you, guys. Please help me out.
1: I know Obase Sam. Obase.
0: Obase. Yeah, Obase is God. I know.
1: But the Sam is what we don't know. I know Sami is like thank you. So let's just say.
0: Yeah, in my dialect.
1: God, thank you.
0: Yeah, in my dialect.
1: So let's put one or two together.
0: It's actually like thank you. Just like I said, my younger brother's name is Nkubobase.
1: Okay.
0: And it means thank God.
1: So
0: you get so that is why most times I don't want to actually believe that Obase Sam is also thank God, but Same in my dialect
1: it's
0: is
1: thank
0: actually
1: you.
0: Thank you.
1: Mm-hmm.
0: And Obase is God. So if you
1: we
0: add 1 + 1 together,
1: Obase Sam is thank God.
0: But anyways, if I am actually correct, please give me a shout out. But if I'm actually wrong, please, you guys should actually make me know
1: that I am wrong. Hello, your name and where you're calling from. Good evening. Hello. Please watch your name and where you're calling us from.
2: Can you hear me?
1: Yes, I can hear you now.
2: I think it's Ifoma still calling.
1: Ah, Ifoma.
0: Hey, Ifoma.
1: Do you have another name you want to tell us?
2: Yes, there's another name I also love.
1: Okay, which is?
2: It's Chimamanda.
1: Chimamanda. What's the meaning?
2: That means my God can never fail.
1: Oh,
0: hey.
1: My God can never
0: fail.
1: Shake it. Thank
0: my
1: you so
0: God
1: much.
0: My God can never fail. Chimamanda. Oh, my God.
1: That's
0: now,
1: a nice name.
0: Yeah. I feel like Chimamanda, I liked the name.
1: And I love the author as well.
0: Yeah. The author actually made the name so unique. So,
1: right.
0: Like, the way she carries the name
1: yeah.
0: Like, you just can't help but
1: Chimamanda.
0: Like. But now I love it. Before I liked it.
1: Now
0: I love
1: it.
0: Because my God can never fail.
1: At
0: he
1: all.
0: Has never and he will never
1: fail.
0: 0094444058. Be a part of the conversation. A couple more minutes until we say goodbye right here. But let's check out What You're Saying by Lil Z Vet. Live here on the Rush Hour Show. And when we're back, of course, we're drawing the curtains to the program. Enjoy.

0: Yeah, Lucy Vet, with what you say in life here on the Rush Hour Show, your favorite drive time show live here in the city of Calabar with your two favorites, IK Erim and Michelle Idongesit, aka Governess of the Airwaves. And yeah, we had a blast today. Mm-hmm. Wouldn't you agree?
1: I'll agree. But though, IK didn't give me the opportunity to say my favorite Nigerian name. I actually love, there's a lot, but there's one I bear, Atinuke, which means pampered from birth. And also another one I bear, forgive me, I have a lot of names, Nsikanabasi, which means what is greater than God. So yes, this name speak culture. And for the name Atinuke, it's actually a Yoruba name which I was given because I was born and bred in Lagos State. So those are a few. Then there's this one, Ireti. There's Ifeoluwa. See, the list is endless, but there's no time to keep giving you meanings of all of these names. So yeah. Yes, I'll say thank you so much because we actually had a great time. And for our callers, thank you. And the one who sent us messages, thank you at least for helping us to get to know the meaning of Chimamanda. Our God will never fail. We also get to, you know, get the meaning of Chinedu, God leads. We also get to know, Ifoma. Ifoma says what? Her name was, Ifoma, something good. Good things.
0: And then Chimamanda, my God, never fail. Anyway, somebody, let's take this last message. And actually, somebody has heard my cry on the show and decided to help me, to hear me out. So, the person says, hey guys, I would like to remain anonymous. Oba says, Sam means God is good or the goodness of God.
1: The goodness of God.
0: Anyways, really? Now I know what it means. So, big shout out to you, Anonymous. Anonymous Texter.
1: Thanks for sharing
0: for actually helping me out
1: and
0: here.
1: And saving him too.
0: Yeah, for helping me out. Anyways, it is time to draw the curtains to the show. Have an amazing day. Enjoy your weekend. We are going to see definitely during the weekend. 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
0: All right, so we'll be leaving you in the hands of Kaigo and Ava Max, and this one is whatever. Actually, I wanted to play, you know, something Lagbaja, something indigenous, but should we do that?
1: Please do. Thank you. I love Lagbaja.
0: Okay, Kunku Bilo coming right through. Have an amazing, amazing time, and keep listening to Unicorn Radio International.

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My name is Albert Keller. Here are the top headlines of the hour. On campus news, Unicall VC reaffirms the student-centered agenda at town hall meeting. On the national scene, NANS, BACS, NLC and NUT and their protest demanding the rescue of abducted student. In business, Africa can raise $469 billion without tax hikes, says AFDB. Away from Nigeria, Israel and Lebanon agree to implement ceasefire if Hezbollah stops the attack. And lastly, in sports news, Napoli confirmed a Conte exit and Allegri trip as the coach. Details of all of this news and more are coming up this evening by 8 p.m. on Unicall Radio International 103.5 FM Calabar. If you have news reports from your area hostels, departments and faculties, please do well to call our news hotline on 0809-444-4058. 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On Instagram, TikTok and X, we are Unicall Radio. And please do away with any form of discrimination and nepotism as we strive to build a united nation. And always remember, Malabites, Malab residents and Crossriverians at large, we are known for reasonable action. My name is Albert Kelly. Many thanks for listening. Do well to stay tuned and enjoy the rest of our broadcast coming your way. Good evening.

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All right, ladies and gentlemen. If you check your timeline now, 2 minutes we don't walk up past the hour of 6 o'clock. I know say time don't reach every so we could give you all the update where they saw for the world of sports. Yes, yes, yes. 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

0: And yes, as a billet is now matter we concern information and entertainment. We don't carry on your domo this evening. My name is Sir Kennedy. As a billet, Discord completes this evening. I did here with Tokun of the Catalyst and a football gentleman, Nata. And all of us go do this one together this evening. So get ready, buckle up your shoe, sit down, do everything way they do, not allow anything distract you, because right now we are ready for you. Yes. We go give you all the story. Where they saw for the water sports. From both athletics, so and all that things will happen. 8 days to the World Cup. New rules they come out. Like I said, they amend constitution for Nigeria. Yes, so we get a lot of contraband things where they talk say no good day allowed for the World Cup. Some countries aren't ready. Why some just they busy they play friendlies like Nigeria? Although it's not friendlies with the play, the team have been putting up an impressive and a wonderful match so long. Both in friendlies and tournaments, Nigeria seed unbeaten under Eric Chele. Yeah, so before we dive in, we're gonna hear the voice of the people who will do this one together with. Yes, so Catalyst, welcome to the show.
1: Yeah, good evening, Kennedy. Good

0: Good evening, Catalyst. Good evening to all our beta listeners who are out there. I truly salam agivuna this evening, auna day. Thank you. See, you don't find out time safe to join us. Time for Sport Corner don't reach, and we day safe to yarn your auditory with the saw for inside the world of sport from local scene. Go Bodo Ibo, we day for you this evening. No go anywhere. This car don't they move like this, so.
1: Yes, so as matter already talker from local scene. The car don't they move like this. No much break because we know they wait for anybody. Yes.

Yes, yes, sir. Before we move, go across. Make we give you all the story what happened for our homeland like this. Just as Catholics they talk, say charity begins at home. Make we give you all the story what they saw for our house like this. Yes, yes, yes. The first story for you, I be say Lagos State Governor in the person of Babajide Sanwo-Olu has reaffirmed the state readiness to host. To host the media edition of the National Intermediate Games, as the main organizing committee of the event inspected facilities across the state on Wednesday. And yes, so the National Intermediate Games, were done recently introduced the National Sports Commission, is aimed at strengthening the transition from grassroots to elite sports for emerging athletes, with the inaugural edition scheduled for September. And the MOC inspection team was led by the Director General of National Sports Commission, Bukola Oladipe, who also expressed satisfaction with the state level of their preparedness during the tour. The committee inspected the ongoing rehabilitation work at the Talasi and Balogun Stadium, which is undergoing extensive upgrade, including a new playing surface and improvement by the key infrastructures. And contractors handling the project assured the commission that work remains on schedule, that the stadium will be ready for delivery by September 2026. And the delegation also inspected the indoor sports hall, basketball facilities, and other competition venues expected to host the various events during the game. And Governor Sanwo-Olu recently approved the appointment of the competition local organizing committee, tasked with a delivery world-class event, highlighted Lagos State's long-standing record of hosting major sporting events and creating opportunities for young athletes. And according to the mentor, say we will host the games as it be like this, and it could be very excellent because it could reflect the yearning and aspiration of our country, Nigeria, and the commitment we did for sports and youth development like this. He say we go host the game in the way where we say people go, stakeholders go, they envy us, they go, they talk, say, or more, why we know they this one. And it also talks, say, the National Sports Commission leadership, we don't place Nigerian sports for very, very good trajectory. Say the team, they don't they focus and purpose to say in like the mortar way that they do like this. And for the NNL ladies, Coach Barawani Idris has officially stepped down as the head coach of Ekiti United on Wednesday. Yes, so following the conclusion of the 2025-2026 Nigerian National League season, bringing an end to the memorable one-season spell with Ekiti State-owned club. The tactician tendered his resignation to the club on Wednesday, marking it the close of a chapter that saw Ekiti United emerge as one of the most competitive teams in the league. And under the coach leadership, Ekiti United finished third in the finest contested NNL Conference B, earning 30 points and nearly missing out on promotion to the Nigerian Premier Football League. One of the

0: Amen. The Super Eagles started brightly and we are rewarded with an early breakthrough. Terry Muffin continues his fine form, finding the back of the net to hand Nigeria a deserved lead and silence the home supporters. And yes, so Nigeria got to head into the interval with the advantage intact, controlling proceedings for the much of the first half. However, Poland struck at a crucial moment as Posluski capitalized on a defense lapse to a high head home on an early equalizer just before the halftime. The second half was closely contested, with Nigeria gradually taking control and controlling better opportunities. Their efforts were rewarded in the 77 minutes when they were rewarded a penalty. Paul Onachu, the big man there, can't step in and calmly collected penalty. Can't convert her from the spot to restore Nigeria lead and put Eritrea side in a strong position to claim the victory. But Poland can't talk, say no, we no griot. Deep for the spotlight time like this. Winning Iski broke Nigerian heart by firing a home late equalizer to make it 2-2 and ensure the host salvage a draw. Yes, it was a wonderful match, and as it be like this, Nigeria still remains unbeaten under Eritrea. So, Catalyst, how you see this one? Say, Eritrea have maintained an unbeaten run ever since he became the Nigerian coach, except the match he lost to JR Congo and Morocco, and that was only on penalties.
1: Actually, I'm impressed to see, you know, the good form of Eritrea with the Super Eagles.
0: Yes.
1: It shows that, you know, for the first time in a long time, that the Super Eagles have actually, you know, got it right with the coach. Though we cannot really, to an extent, also measure, you know, how good Eritrea is until, you know, we get to see him into different competitions, which we have not. I think one of the times that would have tested his might and his strength would have been this year's World Cup, if at all Nigeria had qualified for the World Cup. But unfortunately, we are not going to put the blame on him. We are not going to blame him either, you know, for Nigeria not participating or not being able to make it to the World Cup, because, you know, he was not there from the beginning. He only came in at, you know, when everything were already soured.
0: Yes.
1: So nothing could be done again. He tried his best, but then his best was not enough, you know, to salvage the situation for the Super Eagles. But we know it's clear. You know, it's clear. We see what he does with the team. We see how he progresses with the team, with or without you know, some of the big guys in the team. He still does what he knows how to do best. So I think that's a good one, and all I can say is a very big congratulations to him. I love to see the fact, you know, that Super Eagles are doing what they are doing, currently, and I hope that it's going to continue this way. You know, till even when we finally get to, because to I think
2: play a real tournament.
1: Yeah, because I think the next tournament that the Super Eagles will be playing, I think that will be
2: AFCON,
1: the AFCON
2: qualifiers.
1: Yeah, so
3: they will be playing
1: until,
3: the AFCON
1: until we get there, and you know, we get to see what he can do with the boys. Then that's when I can now say, okay, truly the guy is good. But I will not fail to say that currently I love what he's doing with the team. So even though some persons know they watch the Super Eagles, you know, the Super Eagles game, simply because most of them are frustrated. Most of them, in fact, they don't give up on waiting concerned anything we concern Super Eagles, because they feel that, oh, well, these guys know what my, you know,
0: attention.
1: Not just my attention, these guys know what my heartbreak. I know if you're watching what you said at the end of the day, we good to give me heartbreak. But I love the fact that, you know, I miss all the fact that lots of person have lost confidence if I go, but it's still.
3: Yeah, for me, Eric Mascatan is on talk. See, if he go, they like the tournament, so he go used to like take Georgia now. After we don't play these AFCON qualifiers and even down to the AFCON, then you can have like a summary of.

0: whether him they him don't advance with the Super Eagles or whether him know they really do much. My own concern self, like, can't they be for the contract side? Because ever since we heard about the contract proposal we may come up with, we have not really had any updates, even from the NFF as well. Then looking at it, Richelle has been doing a wonderful job. Yes, as Catalyst said, it wasn't his fault that he didn't even qualify for this World Cup, because, like, if you check very well, you go see, say, the matches that we were supposed to win, that we could not win, they were not even under his during his time, you get. So, for me, Chelle is doing a very great work. And one thing I must commend him for is the way he's trying to also build a team, not just around names that are that we are used to, you get. So, going to this Unity Cup now, you can see, say, in the try blend, they just concluded Unity Cup. You can see how he was trying to blend new faces and as well see a way of bringing back the old faces in these friendlies. So it's now opening up more competition in the squad. You're gonna say it, like, for maybe now for goalkeeping position now, you saw we saw Atokonkwo at the Unity Cup. So
1: yeah,
0: now making the sport very open. So even someone like Uzo, someone like Okoye, someone like even Wabalino, like,
1: yeah,
0: nobody has a secured spot in this team. You just have to fight, you just have to work hard to make sure that you gain your spot. Another thing I love about Richelle is that he's not just playing the match to win, you get, like,
1: he's playing to dominate,
0: he's playing to entertain. And you know, when you're dominating a game, the match will be entertaining
1: to
0: the fans that are watching. So that's just what Richelle is doing, and I give him credit for it. And I believe that moving forward, with the support of NFF, he has our support already as Nigerians and fans. He has our support. With the support of NFF now, because NFF now body on his own. With the support of NFF, we believe that the upcoming AFCON qualifiers later in the year,
1: you'll
0: be able to do very well with the team. Then take the Super Eagles to the AFCON, and from there, we can now start believing that he can actually bring the trophy home.
1: Yeah, so he can actually bring the trophy home. And so he gave this popular football analyst and journalist where you sabi, we talk, say he is so pissed that Super Eagles for cook for World Cup. I am still pissed we didn't qualify. So do you think that Super Eagles would have, under Eric Chair, would have done a lot in the World Cup? Like, could have done something in the World Cup? Do you believe that?
0: Of course. This is, to be very honest, this is like, in 2018, Belgium had their golden generation.
1: Yeah,
0: for me, this 2026, this is Nigeria's golden generation.
1: Okay.
0: Like, this is Nigeria's golden generation. If you look at it, like, a very good chunk of our players are not just playing for top clubs. They are hotcakes in Europe.
1: Yeah.
0: Just look at it from the perspective of maybe 2-3 seasons ago. You go see, someone like Osimhen now.
1: Yes, was on the radar.
0: He gets, like, Lukman. He's on the radar of big teams, and it not just he's on the radar of big teams. If you check what he's actually doing, his goal ratio, assist, and all that, Osimhen is being ranked. When it comes to statistics now in this season, when you see Osimhen 30 games, this, you will see Alvarez, you see Erling Haaland, you see Kylian Mbappe.
1: In Europe, you might even see even Paul Onachu.
0: Then you see Harry Kane. Like, he's just in that top class too.
1: Mm.
0: Then you go to the likes of Lukman. This is an Ademola Lukman who single-handedly pushed Atalanta the
1: Europa League,
0: even in the final where he displayed such brilliance. Then you come to Ako Adams. He has been doing very well with Sevilla.
1: Yes.
0: Even with the national team, he has been really, really putting up a lot of good performances.
1: Yeah.
0: You go to the midfield, you have Alex Iwobi, if you look at it very well, this is for me, like, 80% of this Nigerian team now, this is like their prime, like their primest of prime.
1: Okay.
0: Like, this is the climax of their career. So it's very unlikely that in the next World Cup they might still be as firing as they are right.

0: So if you look at Iwobi, look at Onyedika, look at Calvin Bassey. I know Calvin Bassey is still very young, but like this is just that point where we have a perfect blend of the young, the old, and they are very hungry for it, because if you look at it, most of them haven't played in the World Cup before.
1: Yeah.
0: So you understand the hunger that is in their heart to actually play. So
1: that's
0: missing out for two consecutive times, I feel it's very bad, and I wish Nigeria had qualified, because I believe that if Nigeria had qualified, many of them would have picked this World Cup as probably their first and last, and they would have given their very hearts for it. Remember, someone like Osimhen, when even went to the World Cup in 2018, he wasn't a starter.
1: Yeah,
0: you get. So this time around, he has grown. Come on, look at it from 2018
1: same
0: down to now.
1: As he will be too.
0: You get
1: from, almost all of them right now in the squad.
0: Almost all of
1: not in the.
0: Almost team. Even those that were there, they were either
1: a sub.
0: Yeah. Hey, all those. Or
1: I'm surprised to tell you that Mikel Obi was in the last squad that went to the World Cup, and check where Mikel Obi retired from football till now.
0: Just check, you get like from there you go take those say like these ones with the ground now. They are very young players, and that's why I still keep on saying that missing out on the 2022 World Cup and also this 2026 World Cup
1: is a big blow.
0: Nah, very big blow. You know they help matters at all. You know they help matters because you look at it come 2030 now. The likelihood of someone like Osimhen, Lookman. We will be like they might still be present, but they form with them day on now, the current energy we then get, we really cannot say that this thing will still be there. We would have just loved to see them give it out now as it they hot for their body. But what else can we do? The deal has been done. World Cup is in 7 days' time, and all we can say is We take the matter as it is.
1: All you can say is well.
0: Is well. We take it as we see it.
1: Yes, so. And yes, also another person can talk say NFL should give Eric Chou every penny he asks for. Best coach ever since Genedro. The branding of football is entertaining, not to add the talent identification when you don't do. So, Kathy, what do you have to say to this? Well, I can agree to that in terms of bringing in new talent.
2: Okay, they talk in the sweet, not until I come the year again, let's roll for the talk. So, not trying to undermine Kenneth Rowe.
0: If you get a Rowe wasn't a good coach, or you didn't enjoy his time.
2: I think he didn't even listen to me. I said, not like I'm undermining Kenneth Rowe or undermining his football or his time in the Super Eagles. But when he said, good coaches that Nigerians have had, and you mentioned Kenneth Rowe, I cannot imagine, the standard in which you are rating, the Nigerian football.
1: Okay.
2: And, if you're talking about Kenneth Rowe, what did Nigeria really achieve? Maybe you could just
1: see the same third place maybe in the AFCON.
2: You could just say maybe the reason why you're talking about Genito was he was one of the longest in the Super Eagles, serving coach. So now the thing, the question now is, does the duration of being a coach, determine your achievement, or does it make you a successful coach in the team? I think the answer is no. For me, if for example Eric Chelle happens to leave the Super Eagles today.
1: Yes.
2: For me, I feel that I'll rate him more higher than Kenneth Rowe that you just mentioned. Mm-hmm. I'll rate him more higher because we talk about statistics. We look at the games you've won. We look at what the rates of job that you've done in the team, and you can actually see that this guy is doing something wonderful. I love the fact that, if not for anything, I love the fact that Eric Chelle is not really dependent on any player. He's not really dependent on any player. Yeah. Ever since he actually was appointed since 2025, we've actually seen some tactics that he has really brought in to revitalize the Super Eagles. He took over a struggling team during a difficult World Cup qualifying campaign and turned them into an unbeaten force when he came, winning the 2025 also Unity Cup, and he won the 2025 Unity Cup, also went ahead to win the 2026 Unity Cup. And apart from that, he's highly known for being tactical discipline. Now, look at Nigerian coaches for Nigerian coaches before Eric Chelle. Now tell me the kind of the tactics of play, their tactics. Tell me how they play their kinds of games, how they play their games. Tell me, you know, whether if you watch the Super Eagles play under their watch, you know, whether they have any image. You can, you know, you look at it and say, okay, these guys, they are playing defensive football just like Arsenal. You look at this and you say, these guys are playing attacking football. You look at this one, you say, okay, this is what they are playing. And you can look at the Super Eagles under Eric Chelle and say, okay, these guys, they play just like you said, they play attacking football, and it's, you know, it blends so much that, you know, as they attack, they also defending, and that is actually beautiful.
0: Under Genero, what do you think they play?
2: Genero,
1: it was too much of
2: Genero was more like of a defense, but even you know, you get the way you go defend. If you won't defend like Arsenal, at least defend, may they no win you. Let me say, go they defend, they will still they win you. So what's the essence of the defense? Genero was playing defensive football, which makes it very boring. But even with the defense, you know, the opponent or the other team always find their way through. They still win. So you get to ask yourself again, what's the essence of the defense? Oh yeah, come play the game, make you know. Say okay, if you go come out, you lose, and you know, say okay, at least been come. But not like you they defend, you know, face you, you know, defend your defend from, you know, being
0: you want to defend, again. Defend them well,
2: defend like Arsenal, not to let defend like Arsenal. At least those are the guys that currently I know that, you know, if they want to defend, they can defend with all their life, and you know, they will definitely gain a winning,
1: yeah. And yes, also, a lot of things don't happen for this friendly way Nigeria don't play, and then we saw the emergence of Okoye Madoka. I watched that game yesterday and I was like, they shout Jesus for my mouth. Now, what time they shout? Say, assuming say we have somebody like this in the squad ever since the emergence of Nwabali, I think Nwabali for done the chic. Although Nwabali have not been in the Super Eagles squad for a very long time now due to his without no club for now. But this guy made a lot of, like, this guy was doing double save. The only thing was point and yesterday, and I just that long range shot. Where Watoski score for that 9 minutes, where in stretch, I know if he come out. So I come to say that, if it happens, paraventure, Nwabali comes back to the Super Eagles squad. Do you think there's going to be a competition between all of them? Because I have been praying for this thing that we need to have competition in every single department. Now we have Okonkwo, Otto Okonkwo there. Madoka Okoye is back. Then Ozoho always there. He was even the one that wore the captain armband as we won the Unity Cup. And now Madoka Okoye. Okay. I've mentioned Ozoho, Madoka Okoye, Otto Okonkwo, and paraventure. If Nwabali comes back, do you think that Nwabali will still maintain his spot as the number one, or is going to be challenged because Otto Okonkwo already have 2 clean sheets? Talking then. Madoka Okoye is already giving good performance and good reflex. So what do you think? Do you think that there's going to be a tight competition, or do you think that Ozoho can just come back slightly and still take back his number one spot as the first choice?
0: There'll be a tight competition, to be very honest with you. The thing is that, if

0: Nwabali comes back, eh?
1: Yeah.
0: You know, say drive a car. The car no day static. Car still they go on. Car still
2: the show must go on.
0: The show must go on. So if he's coming back, he needs to actually fight for his place. Like he really, really needs to fight for his place, because you can't expect. You know what? You can't expect the manager to change the winning team. You can't just sit down and wish that the winning team will be changed. You have to put in effort. You need to work hard so that if by any means manager won't change the winning team, now based on say you don't put in effort, you get. So for me, Otokonkwo has grown and has, like, he has emerged as that person we've been defined. Say, okay, by the time we don't see Okonkwo, by the time we don't see let me not even mention Ozo, because for me the battle should be Okoye, Okonkwo, and
2: maybe Nwabali.
0: If he's around, that, because we've seen Uzo for some time now, and Uzo has really, he gets some memories.

0: get about Zor wasting the pain heart till today. Like, you know, come to play.
1: Person where get my sweet allegiance
0: no,
1: to Nigeria.
0: You know, come to play at all. Of course. And looking at his background, he was in the Arsenal youth ranks.
1: Yeah. Before. And he also played for the England youth team too.
0: You get. So, there's a level of exposure he has already with regards to things like not having a very... Like having a very tight space, okay. Maybe say like now out of maybe
1: not a guaranteed space.
0: Exactly, not a guaranteed spot. So he actually knows what it feels like to just get this small opportunity now. And the way in don't bite this apple with these two clean shots, don't bite that apple. I feel say he really knows. He really knows his onion. And Nwabali just need to fight so hard. But I believe that if at the end of the day Nwabali returns,
1: yes,
0: and maybe he secures a club, he still has that possibility of starting ahead of Okonkwo. I just personally believe that.
2: Personally, I think Stanley Nwabali first for me. It's you know, the guy started very well. Let me just say, during his breakout, he came out very fantastic. But I must be sincere to say that of recent, the guy has not really been that goalkeeper that we thought he will be. You know, during his breakout, you know, you saw this guy, you saw a reflect of
1: putting energy
2: of Vincent Enyema.
3: Yeah,
2: Enyema.
3: That's
2: you
3: true.
2: Were
3: that's
2: like,
3: true,
2: okay,
3: that's
2: this
3: true.
2: Guy might actually be a replica of Vincent Enyema. But you know, how can you have a goalkeeper that feels so relaxed, that feels that every game is a joke, doesn't take every game serious, and he will even come worse finish now, say, for that game in team they win. Maybe your team, in team they win like 3-0, you don't finish with that. You will see, if you want to see the worst of Stanley Nwabali, let Nigeria be leading by at least 30-0. You will see the guy will be so relaxed, like he does not really care. And I think that is actually not a mentality of a winner or the kind of a goalkeeper that Manchester
0: maybe
2: super Eagles want. That's not the kind of player that super Eagles want or deserve. So the only pain there was that, you know, for this for the few times that, you know, he has been playing, there has been no real competition, and I'm loving the fact that, you know, competition actually coming in, competition serious ones are really coming in, and you know, with the help of this competition itself, even one level of Ingo can't realize in place, but even no one level of them, it will be a good way to see making go rest.
1: Yes, if you know, see anywhere to play, making go rest. Yes, so just as they talk, Nigeria know they carry last. Yes, so even though say we know they go the World Cup, we get people waiting for the other sector who they go the World Cup. Yes, so as see be like this, we will be having four Nigerian artists on the official album of the 2026 FIFA World Cup. Four Nigerian biggest contemporary musical icons have been officially unveiled as part of the FIFA World Cup 2026 official album tracklist. The highly anticipated global tournament scheduled to be hosted across North America is said to be accompanied by a star-studded soundtrack that seamlessly blends international genres, and the squad for the official 2026 album is here, ladies and gentlemen. According to the new list official promotion image, Afrobeat heavyweight Rema, Davido, Iron Star, and African giant Burna Boy. Yes, so I see me like this. We go see all these people. For the air, you go see 001 of Africa, Davido, the young boy, Rema, and Sabige, I Rasta, with Giant of Africa, Burna Boy. Yes, so as it be like this, they are locked in to deliver a major collaborative anthem for the football biggest stage. The visual breakdown confirms that the four Nigerian artists are spread across innocent high-profile collaboration, highlighting their diverse appeal and the universal impact of the contemporary West African readings. We'll be seeing Rema to be featured alongside with Lisa and Anita with the song titled Goals. And also, we'll be seeing Davido together with Fadodo, Nelly, Nejoleza with the song No Place Like Home. With the song titled Show Me, and we'll be featured together with Lato. And also, African Giant will be alongside the number one person. We say later we don't hear FIFA World Cup song. They come up, we always know, say Shakira. They always did ya with the song Die Die. Yes, so Najano de Karela. Anyway, we will go. We they represent. I am proud to be a Nigerian. Catalyst, are you proud to be a Nigerian?
2: Some more.
1: Nata, are you proud to be a Nigerian?
2: We go talk about that another day.
1: Yes, yeah, so we go talk about another
2: but
1: day.
2: But now, make we just enjoy.
1: Yes, make we just enjoy. Ladies and gentlemen, Nasi Sosomoto in the Caribbean 103.5. Make we go a small break. When we come back here, we go tell you the things we don't talk contraband for the FIFA World Cup tournament where they come up. Because as it be like this, they don't talk say, if you they come this World Cup, you know go carry this, you know go carry that. Oh yeah, now make we check. Make we go this small break. When we come out, we go know if, now true, if you know go carry some things. I just pray say, they know go avoid one particular to no bring them aside. Nasi Sosomoto in the Caribbean 103.5. No get away, we they come back.

Nelly Furtado has made an announcement relating to soccer and relating to her new song. She's teaming up with Davido and Major Lazer for the official FIFA World Cup 2026 anthem called No Place Like Home. This is a

Soonish, the podcast where we get excited about the cup with Disney Lap. It's perfect. Let's talk about the announcement. Nelly Furtado shared the track. Nelly Furtado has made because it with Danny Do to become hip hop excited about how excited

0: All right, welcome back from that break. Nasu Sosno Thor Unica Radio 103.5. Your number one station where they can put you on top information, education, and entertainment. Nasu Sakine, the Okono friend, the catalyst, and Nata. None of us here, they did this one together. Yes, so few days to the World Cup. Hope so you don't ready. Even though say Nigeria know they go, now we they do the music for ya. Yes, so all eyes on the World Cup, and every day for years we're gonna give you all the updates. Just as yesterday, we carry the rules waiting for the World Cup. Can pray for you. So as it be like this, we could digest and dissect the different rules where they don't, the different things where they say they go ban for the World Cup. We could check if they go ban some things where they say sometimes men then they use a whole body. Yes, yes, yes. As it be like this, FIFA don't ban fans from bringing some refillable water bottles into the World Cup venues in the last minute policy change that will force thirsty supporters to pay for water bottles. And as recently as last month, FIFA official stadium code of conduct include a clause which read, for the avoidance of doubts, empty, transparent, and reasonable plastic bottles up to 1 liter capacity may be brought into the stadium. However, the Athletic Sports reported on Wednesday that those guidelines has now been tweaked to explicitly ban refillable bottled water. This one get at the B.O. So that I think say they just want to use this one, make all the vendors so they come that World Cup, all the official vendors, they go sell something for the World Cup, make them make their own money too. Because
1: exactly. See, this 2026 World Cup, the way FIFA, whether than FIFA, the way FIFA just the milk people, I don't really get, like, unlike other World Cups, this one is too much, like, it's too much.
0: Actually,
1: from, we had issues on the ticket cost.
0: Yeah.
1: Now it's water bottle something.
0: Water bottle that can be issue.
1: Like it's really really sad that at this point FIFA they go all out to see say they don't maximize like this is a perfect example of let's maximize profit. Mm. Like they are really really maximizing profit on every side. The people where they go the World Cup, they will have to adjust so that every other thing. I think FIFA want them to buy everything. You will buy your ticket. The only thing that they might give them for free is the hot dog. Infantino was talking about
0: hot dog
1: and coke. So
0: if not for any other thing, Sha, I for like good at work.
1: Exactly. When I just hear that hot dog and coke,
0: you don't miss. The next one will go.
1: My mind fly, but. I remember that Nigeria are not going there, so there's
0: so
1: no
0: sad.
1: Need. There's no need I should even bother myself about going too. Mm. So, FIFA want them to buy almost everything you get, and I believe that every other if they buy the water now from those vendors, definitely FIFA will have
0: a percentage
1: in it.
0: Yeah.
1: It's good for them. It's good for them. Come on, it's in the United States, so they are used to buying. Things.
0: Yeah.
1: You get if not for you, I know say
0: you know go happen.
1: You can't do it. You can't do it. People will have the way of take
0: pure water go must enter that stadium.
1: Exactly.
0: Person go must hug pure water inside that stadium.
1: You know, see they be that's why one day we are looking forward to coming to Nigeria because we will love to show them come on all these things that we have in us.
0: Yeah. So Catalyst, how you see this ban now? Because you come to listen a contraband for World Cup will say if I carry bottle water now, I go World Cup now, I know buy from inside the stadium, the few home you. So how you see this one now?
2: Yeah, apart from you know, seeing it from the economic aspect, yeah. I think we should also see it from the security perspective.
0: Okay.
2: Because before such decision will be made, it assumed that it's for the safety of everyone out there.
0: Yeah.
2: Now don't forget that when they're saying bringing in a refillable bottle water, I think there might be a reason because you get the way you go come. as they enter the pitch, if they, let's assume now they allow you to go in with the, you know, water, bottle water in there, nobody, you know, get security personnel will be say they go, they inspect whether waiting the inside are truly water. Abi, you don't get small, you don't get one or two, this Shepard. Way you don't
0: shape.
2: Let me say
1: exactly.
2: Let me say, if you just said that, if you just take 2 minutes everywhere, don't boss.
1: US no one here say kata kata follow.
2: So I feel that this one also could be one of the reasons, because now if you say they say okay, patronizing, you know, most of the vendors, I believe that before as a vendor now you must have been registered, they know what
1: now I understand this the way Catalyst they talk, because if you look at the locations where this World Cup will be hosted, two of them precisely, United States and Mexico, these two countries are prone to drug related something. Make person no come under the disguise of and they sell what that, they sell what
2: exactly.
1: That. It will cost a milligram.
2: Exactly. So I think it's a very fantastic one, because I know this is not just a game where we say like now some parts they interested. This is World Cup, so it has to do with all the world. So everybody will be coming, everybody will be watching the world. Like the world, I don't know whether I really understand what's in the world. That is more like everybody good interested for this game. So I think they have to maintain 100%, you know,
1: security
2: major. Nobody say you can't watch work, or you can't see what thing be happen for Morocco. Say nine they happen for work, or you know, go make sense. So I feel that they have a reason for that.
0: Yeah, so they have a reason for that. Yes. Well, me now as Catalyst don't put it like this, now I can't understand, because it get one time when I go party. So they say make nobody carry drink come inside. Say you go must buy inside that venue. Now open space, so, but they say once you don't carry water bottle, they say make no carry out. Until person small go bottle water and I been a drink. I know say that in video bottle water, but because as they catch a video colored, come inside. Party don't start. Everybody don't down. You can't see some guys don't they make remor. They misbehave. do they shake. So bouncers come notice and say this one don't pass the influence of
1: the little thing where we take for it.
0: Yeah. So immediately now, as they come, they can't see one person where don't they drink them again. They can't catch them. As they can't commode that thing. They can't see say now milli something. Now they inside. So maybe I understand. Me person no go put one or two edibles inside water, come inside, drink and finish now. As they play ball, Eko Conti say inflow for players. Enter pitch. Well, this one, just like Katari said, is for the safety of everybody. And this is not just a particular set of people. This is not Champions League that Europeans watch. This is not MLS League that USA watch. This is FIFA World Cup. Even the world for the next thing, go let you know, say, Omo, the whole world is coming for this. Yes, so I don't know if I go say since this week we have been on the World Cup, I go call this new referee and FIFA rules for the 2026 World Cup is out. Yes, so as we talk about on yesterday, and you get one other sensitive rule where they bring out where we say you go really help fight this racism or this to where we say people they use insult themselves. And that's in be that's what they talk and say say if you follow your opposition, they argue, say if you close your mouth you might be given a red card. So how wanna see this particular rule of that red card, or say if you close your mouth they talk, they feel give you a red card?
1: For me, this thing, it day 50-50.
0: Okay.
1: Like one side for me makes sense, one side no makes sense, because you get some kind things. So now I won't talk maybe with my maybe not just my teammates or even the opposition now.
0: Yes.
1: And I don't just want it to be known publicly. I just want it to be private between us. Not like it's bad, but the referee now will constantly say, "Oh, you violate law. I can't give you a red card." Like it spoils the fun of the game in some kind of instances.
0: Okay.
1: Then you also look at it. So that people will not maybe say abusive words, they will not be like, "Don't cover your mouth." Anything way you want to just talk at me, everybody here. With this, all these cameras, with the fly, some people just love that privacy, and that privacy is not there. As they thought, say, if you close your mouth now, record, not even yellow card, straight record.
0: Like, record.
1: My goodness, it go day harsh. You say maybe now you be kind player. We be say you just too love privacy. You just go close your mouth now. Talk, give your opponent. Maybe you are telling the guy come to our team, and the guy just maybe laughs over it or just looks at you as we like for real. Are you serious? The referee go just come say, "Oh guy, you don't breach through. Just give you red card." Like it's not it's, football. No be fight. Football a game of love. So I don't even understand how this one is going, but I just believe that they will have a way of blending it so that the humanity in football will not be lost.
0: Okay. So, Kato, is how you see this one about this covering of mouth? Say, if you cover and if you want a red card, to give yourself.
2: Honestly, when you talk, say, too much of familiarity, they turn good money to alpha. So, I believe, say, we don't allow so many things, so you don't reach the stage. You say we no go allow him again, because to me, I feel say covering of mouth inside the pitch is not supposed to be a challenge. It's not supposed to be a problem. But we've actually seen how lots of players have misused this.
1: Exactly, small chance will be when they get now. Before you know, funny enough, for these five aside, they play. Before you know, they go bring the Lord there too.
2: You know, if there's anything that we've really been fighting against in the world of football is racism.
0: Yes.
2: It has really, we've been fighting against it for a very long time. And I think most of these measures and regulations that have been brought in is to help tackle this racism. And I feel that, if you open your mouth, you say something, like, cover your mouth, say something, even if nobody, at least when they want to do investigation now,
0: yes,
2: they will feel no waiting you talk, of course, with the help of technology. But once you don't cover your mouth, now you go there very hard. So, the only person now where they close to you now, yeah, go no waiting you talk. And that one said you go take a very huge effort before they go come realize waiting you talk true. So, in most cases, now maybe if you use some kind words where we say suppose use,
1: exactly.
2: And they make sense. So, I feel it spoils the game of football. But
0: yes,
2: just like I said, in too much of familiarity, they turn good money to alpha. So we don't need to continue like that.
0: Yes.
2: Make we just adapt at least for the safety of everybody, because if only racism is its effect on players, then you could not say this is no good at all. And this regulations is a good one.
0: Yeah, so this regulation is a good one. All right, ladies and gentlemen, here we go. Match play for Sports Connector Unica Radio 103.5. 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And yes, so anytime we're supposed to do on air, you're gonna say we the live stream, make you they see our face, where they see people where they always stop behind the MIC. Thank you very much, and do have a lovely evening.

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2: One question has echoed through the human heart. 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
3: Welcome to The Truth Simply Put with Pav. I'm Alexander Victor, most people call me Pav, and this broadcast is devoted to communicating the gospel clearly, the person of Jesus Christ, and the realities we now have in Him. We've been around for a few weeks, so by now I'm sure you know the drill. You'll grab your Bible where you are. And if you're in the room with me, you will stand up. And all over the place, wherever you're listening to me from, you will say, "This is my Bible.
4: This is my Bible.
3: I believe this book contains the word of truth.
4: I believe this book contains the word of truth.
3: And with the help of the inspiring spirit."
4: And with the help of the inspiring spirit.
3: Each time we rightly divide God's word.
4: Each time we rightly divide God's word.
3: I believe I'm what it says I am.
4: I believe I'm what it says I am.
3: I can be what it says I can be.
4: I can be what it says I can be.
3: I can do what it says I can do. Today,
4: I will be taught the word of God.
3: So I boldly declare,
4: my mind is alert,
3: my heart is receptive, I am good ground for the word of His grace.
4: I receive instruction in righteousness
3: to edify me and renew my mind.
4: I am about to receive
3: the indestructible,
4: incorruptible,
3: ever living seed of the word of God.
4: And my life has changed.
3: Hallelujah. Please take your seat if you're in the room, and let's get into what we have in store today. Everything we've been discussing so far since the broadcast began leads to one central truth. The gospel is not merely the story of what happened to Jesus. We talked about that. The gospel rightly taught, the word of God rightly divided, gets to the zenith where the believer sees himself as the fulcrum of the story. The gospel of Jesus Christ, and it might sound heretical to some people at face value until you start to study the scriptures, and you find that at the heart of God's intention was man. So Jesus becomes the facilitator. He becomes the first fruit among many brethren. He becomes the prototokos, the prototype, the one from whom, just as Adam was the one from whom humanity came, Jesus, the second and the last Adam, becomes a prototype from whom every other new creation stems. So in Adam, everyone was created. In Christ, everyone who believes is created anew. The gospel is of Jesus Christ does not end with Jesus. It culminates in what happened to Jesus happening to me. The current state of Jesus is my aspiration, and that aspiration is guaranteed by a hope. And someday we'll talk about that hope, because at the heart of understanding the gospel is the hope that we have received. One song says, "I have a living hope. I have a future. God has a plan for me." Jeremiah 29 says, "I know the thoughts I think towards you. Thoughts of good and not of evil, to give you a hope and a future." The hope and a future is not a husband. It's not a wife, it's not a job, it's not a car, it's not a visa. The hope is that eternal life that God, according to Titus 1:2, God, who cannot lie, promised before time began. That is the living hope. That's the heart of the gospel. And that is what brings man into the fullness of God's plan.
5: So the gospel of Jesus Christ of a necessity includes us. So the gospel is a story of what happened to Jesus, but is the story of what happens to everyone who is joined to Jesus. The gospel is a story of what happened to Jesus and the story of everyone of what happens to everyone who is joined to Jesus. Amen? So there's a question that now demands an answer. How-

0: does what happened to Jesus? Because you know we've talked about that a few times now. How does what step into? What is the vitality, especially when we talk about the fact that when you say, I received Jesus into my life, and we'll talk about that some other day, how you do not give your life to Christ, because according to Ephesians 2, you were dead in your trespasses and the uncircumcision of your flesh, hath he made alive. Verse 5 into verse 6. So the unbeliever receives the life of Christ. Jesus said, I am come in John 10:10 that they might have life. He says in verse 28, he says, I give to them, same John 10, in verse 20, he says, I give to them eternal life and they will not perish. Yes, sir. So he came to give. He says, if you eat my flesh and drink my blood in John 6, you will live forever. Except you eat my flesh, you have no part in me. But if I'm the bread that came down from heaven, he that eats of this bread, though he dies, will live. Though he dies, he will live. Are you following what I'm saying? So you receive the life of Jesus. Now, when you receive the life of Jesus, the sun doesn't suddenly start to shine brighter. The wind doesn't change the direction which is blowing. The earth doesn't change the axis upon which it is rotating. What then? How then do I know that I've received new life? If any man be in Christ, is a new creation. All things are passed away. Behold, all things are made new. How? What are the parameters by which I know I have been made new? That's the question that starts to be asked, that is begging to be answered once we say, believe in Jesus and be justified. How does what happened to Jesus over 2,000 years ago become the reality in the life of a believer today? How do we know that at the point of receiving justification, at the point of knowing that there is therefore now no condemnation, at the point of knowing, like we said in the last broadcast, that we are now at peace, Romans 5:1, we are now at peace with God, and that peace being a cessation of hostility, the enmity between us and God, the middle wall of partition, Ephesians 2 has been brought down. Now that we have received Jesus, how do we know that that life of Jesus is at work in our lives? That's the million-dollar question. And Scripture starts to answer that in such a profound manner. Scripture tells you that now that you have believed, you are one with Christ. Can somebody say one with Christ?
1: One with Christ.
0: United with Christ, right? Romans 8 says that we are heirs of God, heirs of the Father. And it says we are joint heirs with the Son. So there's no junior Christs in God's salvation plan. There's no inferior Jesus in God's eternal plan. We are not sat behind Jesus, and someday we'll touch, because everything I'm teaching now is something I would have to take time and break down one after the other. We're not sat behind Jesus. There's no separation of the classes. He made us to sit, Ephesians 2 says, with him, together with him. The gospel believed brings you into union with Christ. The gospel believed brings you into union with Christ. That is the heart of the gospel. So the gospel is not that Christ died for you. That's not the end of the gospel. The gospel is that I died with Christ. And that now Christ, that I died with, who died for me, now lives in me. That is the gospel. Christ died for me, I died with him, and now he lives in me. That's the language of the scriptures. Galatians 2:20 will say, I don't know about you, but I am crucified with Christ. For me, I was crucified with Christ. When he died, I died. Otherwise, I cannot be said to be a new creation. Nevertheless, that's the mystery of the gospel. I am crucified with Christ. Nevertheless, I live. We preach Christ crucified, but he's at the right hand of the Father.
1: Yes,
0: Christ crucified is not dead. He's alive. Hallelujah.
1: Hallelujah.
0: And that's the language of the New Testament. All through, believers are described as being in Christ. If any man be in Christ, we're described as being with Christ. Colossians 3 says you died and your lives are hid with Christ. Verse 3, in God, with Christ. Ephesians 2 says he made us to sit together with Christ. Acts 13 says in him you live, in him you live, in him you move, in him you have your being. Then through Christ, Hebrews says, through him therefore or by him, let us offer the sacrifice of praise, the fruit of our lips, blessing his name. Through him, we have access to the throne of grace. So the believer is in Christ. The believer is with Christ. And the believer accesses the beauty and the blessings of the Father through Christ. Amen?
1: Amen.
0: Say, in Christ.
1: In Christ.
0: With Christ.
1: With Christ.
0: Through Christ.
1: Through Christ.
0: Hallelujah.
1: Hallelujah.
0: I am crucified with Christ. I live, and the life I live in this flesh, this life, I live by the faith of the Son of God who loved me and gave himself for me. So when Jesus died, he did not die just as an example. You know, I've said in our church many times, there is what Jesus did. And then there is what Jesus did. And sometimes we either miss the fullness of what Jesus did, or we grasp what he did, but we miss what he did. So as Jesus starts to prepare to go to the cross in the book of John, starting from verse 13 all the way through past 17, where he prays that long recorded prayer, the emphasis of Jesus is what his death would accomplish, the other things his death will accomplish. For instance, when he says that, I pray for them that they be one as the Father and I are one. That was another offshoot of his work on the cross. He says, by this will they know that you are my disciples if you love one another. That's another offshoot of what Jesus did. So Jesus died as an example. 1 John 3, I believe, says that in this is love, not that you loved him, but that he loved you. And greater love had no man than this, than a man laid down his life for a friend. And then Romans 5 says, you know, for a good man, somebody might die. For a righteous man, scarcely one may dare to die, but God commend his love in this man. So we're like, oh, this Jesus is a nice guy. He's a good example of a friend that will just lay his life down for his friend when the friend is in trouble. And that's good, but it's not good enough to be the fullness of the gospel. Jesus did not die as an example alone. Jesus dying as an example is an example of what Jesus did. Don't ask me to repeat that again, because I'm sure I'm going to mess up the words. But Jesus, oh my God, here we go. I'm going to try it again. Jesus dying as an example is an example of what Jesus did. I got it. But that will not be the essence of the gospel. Jesus died not just as an example. He died as my representative. You see, that carries more weight than just being an example of how to give your life up for somebody that you like. I mean, I don't want to, you know, start a controversy now, but you know, it's God that loved you when Jesus died. Jesus loved you after. When Jesus was talking about love in the Gospels, he referred to love for his disciples. The business of loving the world was God. For God so loved the world that he, God, gave his only begotten Son. So when the only begotten Son, he says, I come in the volume of the book. My father wrote it. I come to do your will. So Jesus wasn't moved by emotion. Oh, he's so in love with you. He died as my representative. He took my place. And not just my place, but you know, 1 John says, you know, in verse 2, chapter 2, I write to you little children that you may not sin. But if anyone sins, we have an advocate. This is verse 2 of 1 John 2. Jesus Christ the just. And he says he's the propitiation for our sins. And he doesn't stop there. He says, and not just for our sins, but the sins of the whole world. So Jesus Christ did not just die as the representative of those who believe. You know, to be a believer would have had to come after he died. So people that had a foreshadow of the gospel were credited as having had faith. Jesus says, Abraham longed to see my day. He saw it and was glad. The day that Abraham longed to see was Jesus crucified. Jesus lifted up, because if I, the Son of Man, be lifted up, he says in John, I will draw all men to myself. So Jesus dies not just for the people that believe, but he dies in the place of humanity, all of mankind. Isaiah 53 says, for God has laid upon him the iniquities of us all. So those who believe in Jesus, who died as our representative in our place, have been united with him in his death. That's what baptism by water, and we'll talk about that another day, that's what baptism by water was a pointer to. It was a foreshadowing of our union with him in death. Baptism, what baptism shows is death with him. We partake of, or we are counted among his death. So our union with Christ actually began before he gave us life. Our union with Christ began when we died with him. Before we have the life that unites us to him, his death already united us to him. So come to think about it, that you were united with Christ before you believed. Because he died for you before you believed. So he had already taken it upon himself to ensure the responsibility of your unification with him by making you die. For God commended his love towards us in this manner, that while we were yet sinners, Christ died. So Christ took everybody who would believe, and I don't want to say forced, but lined them up into unity with him in his death. He made us unite with him in dying. Because, you know, if he wakes, if he resurrects and gives you new life that did not come from a place of partaking in his death, is invalid. He could not have had legal claim to you. But he united us in his death. Romans 6:6 explains this. Knowing this, that our old man was crucified with him. Our old man. That the body of sin might be done away with. That's why we were crucified with him. Because that body of sin could not be redeemed. The body of sin had to die. For the wages of sin is not redemption. The body of sin had to die. So we were united with him in his death, so that as his body was bruised, remember, he was bruised for our transgressions. Then the price for our sin could be fully paid. The righteous wrath of God could be fully assuaged and satisfied. So we died with him, our old man was crucified with him, that the body of sin might be done away with, so that we should no longer be slaves to sin. So we're not slaves to sin anymore because we died with him. Through our union with Christ, the old life dominated by sin has been judged at the cross decisively. So now union with Christ doesn't end there. It doesn't just end at the cross. It continues in the resurrection. That same Romans 6 verse 4 says, therefore we were buried with him. So we see in verse 6 that we died with him. Now in verse 4 we're seeing that we were buried with him through baptism into death. That just as Christ was raised from the dead by the glory of the Father, even so also we should walk in newness of life. So he died, we died with him, he rose, we rose with him. So now when we say we are new creation, it's because we resurrected with Christ. That's the life we now live by the faith of the Son of God who loved us and gave himself for us. That's not referring yet to the eternal life that is our hope. This life on the other side of believing Jesus is a life you never had before. This life on this side of believing Jesus is a life you never had before. So you will not be new creation when you receive eternal life. You are new creation now. It's only new creation that can receive eternal life. Eternal life is God's hope extended to those who have believed. We'll come to that another day. The believer is also raised with him. His resurrection becomes the beginning of new life to those who believe. Somebody say, I believe. Union with Christ also means that the life of Christ now dwells in the believer. So if you have believed like I have, if you believe like I do, this mystery, Colossians 1, I think verse 27 says, this mystery, which is Christ in you, the hope of glory. Somebody say, Christ lives in me.
1: Christ lives in me.
0: the hope of glory. Christ lives in me, the hope of glory. So the faith life is not merely human effort trying to imitate Jesus. We're not trying to be like Jesus, you know, act like him. There's that element, but the faith life, it's the risen Christ and his life expressed through us. We're literally spending the Christ life because he rose and we rose with him. That's what makes the gospel so powerful. I'm not ashamed of the gospel of Christ. Romans 1:16. For it is the power of God unto salvation to all who believe. Salvation is not just forgiveness. It's union with the living Christ. Now, because of this union, the believer receives a new identity. Absolutely brand new identity. You were dead, now you are alive. And the life you have is not a life that was resuscitated. You know how your heart stopped beating? They now breathed into you and pumped you, and you came back to the same old life. If you had death before you died and they resuscitated you, when you are resuscitated, your death is waiting for you. The person that you are owing. They looked for Lazarus to kill in the same John 11 into chapter 12. Lazarus that had just been brought back to life, will kill him again. But the believer has a new identity because the believer has a new life. You are now in witness protection. If you don't get it, forget about it. 2 Corinthians 5:17. You know, remember witness protection? In the movies, WITSEC, they put you, give you a totally different identity because it's a new life that you never had before. New passport, new social security number. If any man be in Christ, that's now redemption, apolutrosis. You are taken and ransomed and redeemed and taken away so far away from what you ever had that what you ever had cannot catch up with you anymore. The new creation. All things are passed away. All things are made. Somebody say that's the gospel.
1: That's the gospel.
0: The believer is defined by his relationship with Christ. That relationship in him, with him, through him. That's what defines the believer's vocabulary. I can do all things through him. Philippians 4:13. That defines the believer's possibility. With man it may be impossible. With God all things are possible. Through him. This union becomes the foundation of the entire faith life. The entire faith life as a believer. Now let's start to bring this home. We have said the gospel is not only about what Jesus did. It's about what happens to those who believe in Jesus and what he did. The gospel of Jesus is about the believer. It's about the believer. Now through faith, because if you're a believer, it's because you have exercised the faith that the Lord extended to you. That faith comes by hearing. Romans 10:17, we'll talk about that another day. But through faith, believers are united with Christ. I sang that song. You know, I'm united with the Father. Hallelujah. Praise the Lord. Because of the cross, we're crucified with him. We were raised with him. And now we are living with him because we were sat together with him. And this union with Christ changes everything. Hallelujah. Now in our next broadcast, same day, same time, same station, we'll explore the result of this union. What it means to become a new creation. Until next time, that's the truth. Simply put, see you on the next one. Give God praise in the studio.
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Before the news in detail this evening, first, the headlines. We begin in campus news as Unicar VC reaffirms the student-centered agenda at town hall meeting. I'll take that again. Unicar VC reaffirms the student-centered agenda at town hall meeting. On the national scene, NANTS backs NLC and NUT protest demanding rescue of abducted student. In business, Africa can raise $469 billion without tax hike, says AFDB. And away from Nigeria, Israel and Lebanon agree to implement ceasefire if Hezbollah stops the attack. Details of all of this news and more coming up in just a GFA. My name is Albert Keller.

And now the news in detail, starting from Unical. The management of the University of Calabar, led by the VC of Unical, held a town hall meeting with the student and staff to discuss key issues affecting the institution. During the meeting, the VC reaffirmed his commitment to a student-centered administration, highlighting ongoing effort to improve hostel conditions, renovate lecture halls, and expand the classroom facilities through the 2026 debt fund intervention. Announced that Unical has been selected as one of the only universities in Nigeria's South region to host a Center for Artificial Intelligence, Robotics and Cyber Science Services, with plans for a collaboration with China. He also encouraged the students to take advantage of skill acquisition opportunities at the Entrepreneurship Development Center and apply for the Nigerian Education Loan Fund, while assuring them that the loan scheme is safe and beneficial. During the interactive session, the students raised concerns about school fees, hostels accommodation, admissions irregularities, and other issues faced by the students. Responding, the VC denied any management interference in the student union elections and pledged transparency in admissions and reiterated the university's zero tolerance. Production. Stands on examination malpractice to address their concerns. And now on the national scene, the National Association of Nigerian Students has reaffirmed its commitment to the rescue of abducted students and teachers across the country, declaring support for advocacy efforts by the Nigeria Labour Congress and the Nigeria Union of Teachers aimed at securing their safe return. NAS President Akintaye Babatunde stated this in a statement issued on Thursday in Abuja amid growing concerns over the safety of the students and education workers regarding recent abductions in parts of the country. Akintaye said the student body remained focused on ensuring that all abducted students and teachers regain their freedom, stressing that NAS would continue to engage relevant authorities and mobilize support for efforts geared towards their rescue. According to him, the association identifies with the concerns raised by organized labor, especially

Akintaye said the student body remained focused on ensuring that all the abducted students and teachers regained their freedom, stressing that NAS would continue to engage relevant authorities and mobilize support for efforts geared towards their rescue. According to him, the association identifies with the concerns raised by organized labor, especially the Nigeria Labor Congress and the Nigerian Union of Teachers, over the recurring incidents of kidnapping targeting schools and education personnel. And just before the break, Lagos State has transferred underage beggars arrested during the recent anti-begging operations to government shelters where they will receive care, rehabilitation and social support. According to reports, the children were separated from adult beggars and taken into a protective custody as part of the state's welfare intervention program. The state government said the move is aimed at protecting vulnerable children and from exploitation, and also giving them opportunities for education, counseling and reintegration into the society. Officials noted that many of the children were found on major roads and public spaces during enforcement operations targeting street begging across Lagos. Authorities reiterated their commitment to reducing street begging and improving public safety, stressing that rescued minors would be cared for in government shelters while efforts are made to reunite them with their families where possible. The government also urged the residents to support initiatives that discourage child begging.

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From the heart of the city to the corners of your community. 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

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And if you are just joining us this evening, this is the World News at 8 p.m. And now let's talk business, as Africa can unlock more than $469 billion in additional annual revenue without raising statutory tax rate, according to the African Development Bank. Chief Economist said Vice President of Economic Governance and Knowledge Management at the African Development Bank, Professor Kevin Urama, said this in an interview with the news agency of Nigeria on Wednesday in Abuja. He said the additional revenue could be mobilized without increasing tax rates, stressing that stronger domestic resources mobilization remained the most sustainable source of development financing for the continent. According to him, improving tax administration through a digitized platform can strengthen public institutions and enhance service delivery, would significantly increase the tax compliance. And now moving on to the interesting world of entertainment and lifestyle, as Nigerian gospel musician Yinka Alesoyori has apologized to Nigerians over remarks on the abducted school children in Oyo State. According to reports, the bandits invaded community high school in Orere, local government area of Oyo State, on May 15, 2026, and abducted seven teachers and several students. A few hours after the abduction, the gunmen beheaded one of the teachers in a scary viral video online. The attack has raised concerns over insecurity in schools and educational institutions nationwide. Regarding the government's inability to secure the release of the kidnapped victims, labor union and the parent, and many Nigerians have continued to protest across Nigeria. Reacting regarding the development in the video on Monday, Yinka Alesoyori noted that the government is working on the children's release, urged Nigerians to support the president and the security agencies with prayers. Regarding her remarks, many users, including celebrities, took on social media to call the singer out and criticize her for not being realistic, insisting that insecurity requires decisive government action rather than religious appeals. And now, taking you away from Nigeria's, Israel and Lebanon have agreed to renew their fragile ceasefire and create a number of pilot security zones inside Lebanon in which Hezbollah operatives would be banned, according to the U.S. State Department. A joint statement and agreement was contingent on a complete cessation of attacks by the Iran-backed armed group Hezbollah, among other regards. The three countries also rejected any attempt by any state or non-state actor to hold Lebanon's future hostage. Meanwhile, the agreement was announced in Washington Wednesday after Israeli strikes killed at least

9 people in southern Lebanon and Hezbollah fired rocket into northern Israel. Meanwhile, the Lebanese state media reports that the Israeli strike continued in the south of Lebanon on Thursday, with at least one strike causing casualties. And lastly, now taking you to sports news, as Italian Serie A runner-ups Napoli confirmed on Thursday that coach Antonio Conte will leave the club after 2 years with former AC Milan manager Massimiliano Allegri tipped to take over. According to Napoli, Napoli announces that an agreement has been reached with Antonio Conte and his staff to part ways before the natural expiry of the contract, the club said in a statement. In quotes, "We would like to thank the coach and his backroom team for their excellent work. We wish them the very best of the future and the next issue they will face in their careers." And that is the size of our news this evening. But before we go, let's take you through a quick recap of the major headline. On the news this evening, starting from UNICAL, we told you that UNICAL Vice Chancellor reaffirmed student-centered agenda at town hall meeting. On the national scene, we told you that NAS backs NLC and NUT protest demanding rescue of abducted student. Meanwhile, in business, we told you that AFDP, that's the African Bank of Nigeria, says Africa can raise $469 billion without tax hike. Meanwhile, away from Nigeria, we told you that Israel and Lebanon agreed to implement ceasefire if Hezbollah stops the attack. And in entertainment news, we told you that Yinka Alesoyori apologizes to Nigerians over remarks on abducted Oyo school children. If you have news reports from your area hostels, department and faculties, please do well to call our news hotline on 0809-444-4058. You can also follow us on all social media handles. On Facebook, we are Unicorn Radio International. On Instagram, TikTok and X, we are Unicorn Radio. And please do away with any form of discrimination and nepotism as we strive to build a united nation. And always remember, Malabite, Malabresis and of course, Crossy Variants at large. We are known for reasonable action. This news was edited by Umor Samuel and the news production team. My name is Albert Keller. Many thanks for listening. Do well to stay tuned and enjoy the rest of our broadcast coming your way. Coming up next is Hook, Line and Sinker with Tori the Talkative and the Annie. Good evening. Have an amazing night.

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0: Okay, all right. A very beautiful evening, ladies and gentlemen. Welcome to another amazing and wonderful episode of the Hook, Line and Sinker Show right here on Unicorn Radio International 103.5 FM Calabar. And I know you're grooving to all the throwback songs we've been giving to you. And this is me just telling you guys that there is more from where these ones are coming from. Lots more from where these ones are coming from. So sit back and sit tight, stay relaxed, and stay locked in on the Hook, Line and Sinker Show right here on Unicorn Radio International. Anyways, if you're just new here and you're wondering, oh, what is the Hook, Line and Sinker Show all about? Don't worry. I, your big sister, the Annie, am going to tell you what the Hook, Line and Sinker Show is all about. This is a one radio show where we get to talk about those uncomfortable conversations. We get to talk about those things that people find embarrassing, humiliating, and, you know, people don't really talk about it because they feel like, is this something we're supposed to say out in public? We don't do that over here. We talk about everything from society to mental health to criminal... We even talk about criminal things too, anyways, right? We talk a little bit of politics and we don't even go right into it. But that is what we do on this show. We do a little bit of everything. And like, I love calling this show. This is your safe space where you get to sit back, relax, and just be yourself. And before I continue to introduce the one person I always do this show with, I want to apologize for coming in late. Right, this show starts by 8:30, but due to some technical issues, we had to come in late, and I really want to apologize for that. But I'm here now, and I'm here with lots of groove. So why not you let me handle you tonight? No, not in that aspect. Hey, God, I beg you. See, I didn't know what
1: some
0: to say.
1: Some people, they call me Luku. I'm not for a city. We have been keeping quiet. Please, hey, oh, hey, God. Annie has been talking and talking. Let me handle you.
0: I beg you, please. Anyways, I don't always do this show alone, right? I always do this show with my favorite baby girl.
1: I'm not her favorite anymore, guys. I'm going to say that I'm spilling this right here on air. I'm no more her favorite baby girl. But anyways, ladies and gentlemen, welcome to another wonderful episode of the Hook, Line and Sinker Show right here on Unicorn Radio International, your only ADO infotainment radio station in the beautiful, amazing city of Calabar. As Annie rightly said, we really apologize for coming in very late. We had a little technical issue. Let me not call it tech, so that it won't be like, oh, technical issue, and that's why we came in very late. So yes, I really want to agree that today is going to be amazing, because it was more like we had the same mind. Because when I came in, I was like, oh, today people are going to hear Banga, all those olden day songs that was and I think I played one before we came on, Obiano Ju by the band, and I can remember very well, my sister loved this song, that she never allowed me to rest with this song, to the point that one December, while we were traveling to the village, immediately we entered, because my village is like, there's this big notice, there's this very big signpost, welcome to Igbo Imabana, then goodbye to Igbo, from Igbo Imabana, yeah, something like that.
0: Okay.
1: So immediately we just entered, they gave light, and there's this restaurant or beer parlor, I guess that's what they call them, very close to the entrance of the village, and immediately the light turned on, we just heard asamwa baby do. It was more like, this December is gonna be dirty. It's gonna be a very dirty December. And I know back then the word was not there, just me vibing, right? I really, really enjoyed all the very old love songs. I'll not call them old, because no matter the age or time you play them, they'll still have that same effect as if they are new. So yes, today is going to be a throwback Thursday for real right here in the Hook, Line and Sinker Show, because we'll be giving you back-to-back old, what do they call them again, throwback love songs. Yes, that is what we'll call them. And I just gave you one debunk. See, you will not want to leave your see if you oh, there's this word, you say if you is it if you flip you miss. Oh, there's a word. Ah, something if you something you miss. But anyways, let me leave you when I remember. But just remember that if you leave your seat or you
0: if you leave this if you
1: if you if you if you station. If you leave your seat or you off your radio or you tune out or tune in or you are just playing, you are going to miss a lot, because today we are here to take you back to when love was love. Not now that everybody's woke. If you don't call me, I'll not call you. Let me not go further. But I know that today is going to be really, really amazing. So let me leave. Let me sound very formal. So away from that, let's come back to the Hook, Line and Sinker show. So this is a moment where we open up the phone lines for you to know. Join us, tell us how your day was. No sugarcoating, no pretense, and everything you want to share with us. I think this week has been really amazing. We have had live texting and live stories. People, when I mean live, like people calling in and texting on why we are on air, live texting and people calling in to share how their day actually went. The girl who realized that she was dating herself, and the girl who shared her story, the education coming to the picture, and her boyfriend said she should do business over education. And it was just, it has been a very packed week. And I don't know for you, but our listeners have actually had a very packed week. And I wanted to share how your day, I'm just trying to tell that yes, we have a whole lot, right? So I wanted to share how your day really, really went. No sugarcoating and no pretense, because I'll be doing the same thing. But I will rant about something. I'll rant about a feeling I had yesterday and today. Then I think I have just something to rant and then appreciate someone. And then, you know, nothing more. So to join us and tell us how your day went, no sugarcoating and no pretense, 080-9444-405-8. Yeah, so I'll go quickly into sharing how my day went. So I had a really uneventful day. When I mean uneventful, I think I need to start, you know, attending some events uninvited. And I thought, yes, actually, yes, because
0: uninvited.
1: Yeah, I sat down today or so to actually check my life properly, and I discovered I don't have friends. When I mean I don't have friends, I just have people I speak to, people that we at some point have very deep conversations and we just feel very comfortable with ourselves. I don't have one person to like call my friend. So I think from this month to maybe the end of the year, I would focus more on having a friend, not like friends, a friend. Yes. Okay. And I think one thing that will help me get that kind of person is the people I'm looking for is if I attend events. And I actually intend to attend events that I'm not invited, like very uninvited guest. Yes, that is one thing I want. Yes, that should be one thing I'll start doing. And that is it. So about today, I woke up. I had a dream, right? A dream that I lost some mothers in my church, and I woke up praying. I just prayed, and after that I couldn't sleep again. I got a call. I discovered my friend had his birthday today. I tried calling him to like, oh, what's up? He don't actually celebrate his birthday, so I don't know how to put it to him, oh, happy birthday to you, because I know he doesn't celebrate birthday. So what was the essence of telling him happy birthday? Because he'd be like, okay, so why are you doing this? So I was like, oh, it's been a while. I just got to check on you. That is me lying. Yeah, so after that, I think the call ended, yes, abruptly. And yes, and I slept back. I woke up a few minutes, yes, a few minutes after 8 or so, or 9, something like that. And my roommate was seeing this video of a guy narrating or sharing his story his story to Jackba, illegally Jackbaing from Nigeria.
0: Yes,
1: from Libya. From Libya to Europe. Europe, something like that. So he was sharing his story and everything he saw in the I'm trying to get the sea. They were still at Libya, something like that. So that he was sharing his story, the people he lost and everything he experienced during that time. It was really touching though, and I it was not my phone, so I didn't pay attention to it, and I went out. Yeah, got myself prepared, visited a friend, and that was that for that. So that is what happened during the day. You can call in and share how your day also went. 0809444058. So I'll be moving straight to a feeling I've been having since yesterday. So there's this person I know of. She's a girl, and at some point I've been speaking to her about a particular thing that, oh, if you do this it gets to me, if you act this way it gets to me. So I felt like she understood what I said. Now I don't know, someone, I think a caller called one time and said, oh, Tori, you're always very happy, how do you do it? Why, it's very good that you're always very happy. And I'm like, yes, I'm always very happy because I want to be happy and nothing can actually get to me. So I believe that, I think I've said this in on air before, that our happiness, another person's happiness is tied to your happiness. You don't know the joy you are giving to someone else for being happy. And yes, for a minute they'll be distracted and want to ponder, why is this person so happy? There's nothing to be happy about. But where is this person getting this happiness from? At that moment, you're actually shifting or redirecting their focus from maybe a problem to the fact that you are happy. And maybe at the time you are doing something very dramatic that can even bring a laughter to their faces or something. And I appreciate those moments, or this little, it might not mean anything to you, but it do for me. So it really mean a lot to me. That is why I try my best not to be, there's this word they call cloudy or moody. Yeah. So I spoke to this person.

0: started a couple of time, and it's just something to have mood. Someone said something to me that I don't like, or someone is reacting in a way I wasn't expecting. Like what happened today, there's this, I don't want to go in detail, but someone said something or someone reacted in a way that I did not like. For like 10 minutes, I had to like just be on my own because I feel like I was bothering them with my presence and everything. Mm. But after 10 minutes, I spoke to someone and I was okay. I went out and I just had now like, even at this game now, this thing alone don't spoil the whole day for her. Because I know for sure if that thing happened to anybody, maybe Annie or the girl I'm speaking about, I'm very sure that girl that been moody from the beginning of her day till now, that or whenever.
1: Most of the time, I realized recently, I let things get to me so much.
0: You're not supposed to.
1: That is the point.
0: But you remember when I was telling you something about your warning label? And then I said serious. Yeah. Now I said on serious for a reason.
1: Okay.
0: Right? We are actually working with people, not as if totally on serious. When we are supposed to be serious, I'll be serious, but you know find me too serious.
1: Mm.
0: Because anything can happen. Someone can come up and say something that will get me angry, or is supposed to get me angry, or make me have a bad mood, but at that time there's nothing you want to say that will just get to me immediately or make me quiet or moody for more than 1 hour. Impossible. Okay. Very impossible.
1: Now there's this thing about I've been trying to like self-evaluate and like try to like, you know, understand lots of things. Now I find out that I'm a very, very emotional person. Now people that have lots of emotions, things can easily get to them even when they don't want it to, right? For example, maybe they may even try hard not for that thing not to like get to them and try not to show that emotion or something, but it has really gotten to them. Now the way you handle the way that thing gets to you is something that it takes the grace of the Lord in heaven to really, really try to handle and manage. So recently I just feel like people like me that are very, very emotional, we should try as much as we can to not expect much from people, because when you expect something from someone, that is when you get disappointed and actually feel that way.
0: Remember what I said yesterday.
1: Exactly.
0: Expectations bring disappointment.
1: Because like yesterday, something happened to me yesterday. I was expecting so much yesterday from someone. Then boom, it didn't happen the way I wanted. And I was so, so angry to a point. I was so angry. I went out for a stroll. The stroll was not even working. I even met what even made me more angry when I went out for the stroll. And I came back and I was so angry. But when I started talking on air, yeah, and I started laughing, I found out that I let little things get to me easily. And I'm working, trust me, by the end of this month, you people are going to see a new Annie, because I'm trying as much as I can not to even let anybody get to me that way any longer. Except you are too close to home before you. But you see random people.
0: Like the fact that you even allow random people.
1: That is what I'm saying.
0: What? Random people. Now the only time something can get to me very well, like the only reason why I can be mute for like maybe 10 to 15 minutes is when something is done by someone very close to me, like very close to me, that I am not expecting you to do this, and then you do it. Like I'll be like, I thought you knew me, why will you do this thing when you know that, okay, you know that I don't like this, and then you did it. Yes. Now let me go back to what happened earlier this morning. So I went into this room. I usually just go to, you know, freshen up and do whatever I want to do and come out. So there's this girl. I use Itel 833 plus.
1: Okay.
0: And if you know that phone, it's not a big phone. Like, because of the way I'm calling it, I tell 833. It's a lie. It's a scrap. See, this is me telling you that it is scrap. It is scrap. And if I not even check very well the year, the production year. I haven't even checked it, but yeah. I know that that is the brand and that is the whatever phone. So I came in and then I saw this other girl holding Itel too. It was just showing Itel on the screen, and I think it was booting. And they're like, you use Itel too? Or welcome to the Sofa. Yeah. Welcome to Sofa. Yeah. And I said that thing out of like, oh, joke. Yeah, you get. Then someone else replied, which kind of talk be that one? I'm like, what did I say that is wrong? I said, I just said, welcome to suffer based on we are using iTel phone and it is stressful.
1: Okay.
0: So the girl like, oh no, that she just got the phone newly. Mm-hmm. And it's not even up to 2 months yet.
1: Mm-hmm.
0: I'm like, oh, okay, means not. She said, no, that the phone is just reboot or booting. Rebooting or so like that.
1: Yeah.
0: Like, oh, I thought it's like my scrap phone. And that was, and I did not think about, that is my problem. Things I don't stuff things in my mind.
1: Okay.
0: If I tell you whatever I have to tell you and I leave, the next 10 minutes we bring that topic, I'll be like, what are you talking about exactly? Because you have to like start afresh and be like, except it's something that get to me or got to me very well. Right.
1: Mm-hmm.
0: So when I left, I went, I did what I wanted to do, and then I came back inside. And when I came inside, the girl was like, another of the room were like, what is the reason? Why are you always coming to this room? What is your reason? Why do you always visit this room? I was like, what do you mean by why am I always coming to your room? What do you mean? Like, why did I say that to her roommate, that her roommate's phone is crap? That me, that I'm using phone, old model phone, since 2003. Nobody have said that.
1: But that's not what you said.
0: Do you get me? And I was like, if she felt offended, she would have just said, oh, I did not like that thing you said.
1: Mm-hmm.
0: Instead of you, a different person that was not even there when we had the conversation, right?

0: do, sang, met people, had conversations and everything. So don't, it's even shocking that random people, oh, if you are random, I promise you, I will comfortably give it to you. I will make sure that I have given you, I've stuffed you with what is in my mind. And then I'll walk past you the next day. If you see me, I will not remember you, but you remember me for sure.
1: That is just it. So I realize that most of the times, I just like, maybe somebody can say something that is very, very annoying, or you give me an attitude that is bothering me, right? So that is what is going to make me feel so, so emotional and have those... Now, your mood swings goes with your temperament and everything. Now, I'm someone that I'm on the higher side of the temperament. So if I'm having mood swings, extreme. If I'm sad, is extreme.
0: Are you talking about attitude? See, you see women. That's why I said women. I don't know why. Whenever I say you see women, I just sit down and wonder, are you not a woman? Because I find myself acting differently. Like, if you bring out girls, you will see a very big difference in the way I act and how I think. Annie just sat down here and said, if you give me a certain kind of attitude. But guess what, ladies and gentlemen? Annie is queen. Annie is a queen of attitude, right? 5 minutes, Annie is smiling. The next 2 minutes, Annie is frowning. And then, I'm this person that is always... I think she did something yesterday. And I held myself. I like, never will I ask Annie what the problem is. Never. I say, I will not. If you want to frown, frown.
1: And really, that is not even a problem.
0: Yes, I know that it wasn't. And I knew it was not even your problem. You did not even see it as a problem at all, right? And I was like, okay, she's not even... I know for sure that Annie don't see this as a problem. So there's no need to even ask, because even though I be asking, you go say nothing.
1: That is the point. So
0: because so I was like, okay, fine. Me now, I'll be like, oh yeah, now no wahala. As long as your mood will not affect the vibe I'm expecting in this show, there's no problem. When you talk, oh, you can continue your frown and be good. Because I like, it's more like I'm being too concerned about people, and it's more like I'm tying my happiness and my smile to people. Mm-hmm. So. And if this person is not happy, it tends to make me not unhappy.
1: Okay.
0: So now, if Annie is frowning, I'll be disturbed. I want to know why Annie is frowning. But whenever you ask Annie, like multiple times, they even ask me to count. For like, since I knew Anna, I'll be asking her, what is the problem? And she'll tell me, nothing. If it good day, you could just say, oh, it is school. Oh, it's bad, that's bad. Oh, it is house. Oh, it's bad, oh, it's hungry. And seriously, yesterday I was like, no, I'm done with this. I will not eat, no matter how you want to keep the me. I will not. I just came in, hi, good evening, I walk and pass, carry my laptop, press, time for show. I came and sat down, dance my dance, do just make sure that I did not have any quiet time to say, Annie, what is the problem? That is why I did plenty things. I was just doing, so that I will not ask, oh, Annie, why are you? No.
1: So that is basically it. And you can join us in the conversation. The phone line is 0809-444-4058. 0809-444-4058. Call in, talk about your day, rant about your day. You know, tell me how your day is going. Now, before I come back to tell you how my day is going, you know, today I said I was going to give you vibe upon vibes, right? We're going to dance. We're going to play some old love songs. We're going to dance. We're going to feel the mood. I'm going to drop... Ololufe, Flavor and Chidima, right? So you guys, I'm coming.
0: This
1: back.
0: Song has history, but when we are back from this break, we'll I shall talk about it.
1: See, today I don't even feel like doing stories. It's not all about songs. We're gonna do lots of old love songs. We're gonna talk. We're gonna gist. So you better stay close to your phone.
0: Yeah, you're gonna gist. You're gonna gist.
1: Kini,
0: see what? We'll be right back after this music break. Do not touch your radio set. Do not.

0: Welcome back, ladies and gentlemen. Malabite Amalabrasis. That's Angel of My Life by Paul Play. Yeah.
1: Paul Play.
0: Yes. Oh my
1: this
0: God.
1: Is 2014 song.
0: I've been dancing since we went on the break. And if you're my friend on Facebook or any other social, you're definitely going to see my video very soon. Just know that it is actually the throwback Thursday right here with the Hook, Line and Sinker crew, Annie and Tori. Thank you very much for staying tuned. And we are back like we never left.
1: Right.
0: Yes.
1: And before we went on that break, Tori was ranting about her day. I didn't get to rant because, like I said, today we are going to do more of music and less talking. We always talk. I mean, this show is for us to talk, right? But I feel like we talk too much. So today we're going to be giving you back to back.
0: No, I don't think we talk too much, Annie. I don't think we talk too much because, come on, our show is about talking. We're supposed to be talking. But today we want to do little talking and more of music because today is throwback Thursday. But I know there's definitely going to be a talking in it because the situation we have today, wear kaftan, tie gilly, wear high glass, wear high glass, do H2H.
1: Right.
0: If you know H2H, you're going to know it's how they talk about H2H.
1: H2H.
0: You don't know H2H. H control.
1: Oh, hey, hey, H control.
0: You have H control. You do H control. So you do H to H.
1: Anyways, before we talk about the question we have for you guys today, I had a very uneventful day.
0: Ooh. As always.
1: I had a very uneventful day. I was at home throughout today. So there was this Korean movie I've been following.
0: Ugh.
1: It's Filing for Love. And this is me giving that movie a 10-star review. That movie is interesting, is insightful, slow-burn romance to its peak. I tell you guys, romance is actually, love is beautiful.
0: Love is beautiful.
1: Don't listen to me. Anyway, so the slow burn romance in that movie was everything to me. I tell you, from how he got to like capture her and everything, right. It was, he had the how we left. What will Igbo men call this? The love wanting thing. It was too much. So if you have not seen Filing for Love, go see it. It's a very beautiful series, and you're going to love it. So that was I finished seeing the series early this morning. Right, then I was at home, you know, just lazying around like the lazy person I am because we're still on strike. I honestly don't know when we're going to come back from strike, but I wish it's going to be soon because no, I feel like since we have gone on strike, I think schools have actually, there was a video I saw trending today. Although I didn't really take time to like see it, I saw I think a video was Bandix asking teachers and students in a class to actually strip.
0: What?
1: Yeah, to actually strip naked.
0: Ask what?
1: Ask students and teachers in classes to actually strip. And someone was like, at this point, schools should actually lock down and go on strikes, both universities and primary schools and secondary schools, because you don't even know what is going on. In no way is actually safe. Until this issue is being addressed, all the schools should lock down. That's what everybody's saying. Right? So I don't know if the strike I'm having in my school is in intercorporated in this, but anyways, right, I'm just gonna leave that. And I think it's time we actually read out our question, our little question for today, right? Now, if you wrongly accuse your partner of stealing 300k and later the money you found it, what would you do?
0: Bang bang.
1: Like probably maybe you kept this in one of your like my mom, you know how mothers are when they get something that they don't want anybody in the house to join them and use, you can't hide that thing.
0: Oh, talking about mothers, let me share my mother experience. Mommy, this is just me sharing it. No hard feelings.
1: Once you go back house, you go
0: no hard feelings, mommy. So we went for this I think she traveled for a particular, I think a wedding, my cousin's wedding or so.
1: Mm-hmm.
0: And when she got back, she brought all, you know, now the remaining fried meat and the rice and the everything.
1: Mm-hmm.
0: And is it? No, it was not my cousin's wedding. It was 1 December. Yeah, so she fried some things and then she hid a particular part of the fried meat. She forgot where she hid it.
1: Hey.
0: It was when we were now cleaning everywhere. We now saw black waterproof. Well tied.
1: What is inside?
0: And then when we opened it, we saw spoiled fried meat.
1: Oh my goodness.
0: Because of what we see, there's this thing we call hiding. a dowi.
1: Okay.
0: Like dowi. Mm-hmm. In my dialect, yeah. Dowi is like hide. Mm. So we come and we call that Madam Edowi.
1: Madam Hide Hide.
0: Madam Hide Hide.
1: Because why?
0: Like, you see, to the point of hiding fried meat. My mommy hid fried meat and she forgot it, and that's her problem. Whenever she hid anything, she just.
1: All of them, that's their problem. Whenever they hide something, they always forget where they hid that thing.
0: God of mercy.
1: And they will not be begging you, please now come and help me and look for it too. They will not, this way they will not open up and say, I bought one bottle of granules. I don't know why I kept. I say, in this particular house, I'm inside that, this.
0: Somebody will be sipping in Gary Resorts and you're hiding granules.
1: In this particular house,
0: so in this, this is more like this girl have adopted or cultivated her mother's character. Over time, now carry and go and meet her innocent boyfriend. Please read the situation again.
1: So, if you wrongly accuse your partner of stealing 300K,
0: mm-hmm.
1: and you later find that money, what will you do? Now, this is a little backstory, right? You accuse them. Now, you have accused them. Or you have insulted them. You have told your friends and family. The relationship have ended because of it, mm-hmm. right? Like the relationship, if it don't end, safe, when I just there, when I know they still talk,
0: mm-hmm.
1: then you found the money exactly where you left it.
0: What will you do?
1: Is I am sorry enough after accusing your unemployed fans of stealing the money? You have tell everybody that this boy is a thief. I did not know this man was a thief. Mm? Mm. Days later, you now discover that money it was never stolen, it was still there.
0: When this will take me back to the point that I think that was a hasty accusation.
1: When down first now. So should he forgive you or walk away forever?
0: What do you mean?
1: Now, is sorry enough and do you expect him or her to forgive you and walk away? The phone line to call in and join in the conversation is 0809-444-0458. 0809-444-0458. Send me a voice note, send me a WhatsApp message, a direct message, send me an SMS, call in and join in the show. 0809-444-0458. So Terry, you were saying she was too hasty to make...
0: That was a hasty, yes, a very hasty
1: okay.
0: accusation. If you it means if for you to see the money the exact same place you kept it, mm-hmm. it means you do not actually search and that, see, if it's me, sorry is not enough, right? Even though the guy, I don't know how other people do it, but if you accuse me, right, especially when I have no idea, like I am actually innocent, but you have actually painted the picture to be like I am the culprit, right? There's nothing, you apologize, sorry, you know, I found the money. It's not working, it will not work here.
1: Wow.
0: I will not come back.
1: So you actually leave the relationship?
0: Eh? Okay. Dust my slippers, and leave. Because tell me why my girlfriend will be accusing me of taking her money. Why would I do that? Especially when I know that it's just both of us in the house.
1: Yeah.
0: And no one else.
1: But then again, consider this amount, 300K.
0: Well, how much is 300K? 300K that gets to spread in club.
1: No, this one is all club.
0: I know.
1: This one is in their house.
0: It's in the house. See, now we are together in our house, right? And then your money is missing, 300K.
1: Yeah.
0: I know that you suspect me for sure, but if I tell you I did not take it, you should take my word for it. Come on now. Come on.
1: But you know that sometimes maybe someone might say, I didn't take that thing, and maybe you were in a tight position and you probably took the money or something. Let's not forget that it's 300K.
0: Like, I like the way you're hitting on 300K, and that's why I'm reminding you that 300K is not money.
1: 300K is money. What would, if you have 300K now, what will you do with it?
0: Thank you very much. I might not even know what to do with it. I don't leave it in my account. Resting.
1: Seriously,
0: or better still, I look for investment and put the money.
1: Yeah,
0: invest the money in things. I'm serious. See, 300K is not big. It's just that the condition we find ourselves in Nigeria is making 300K look big.
1: 300K is actually big.
0: It's not even half. You see, 300K is not half a million.
1: I know it's not half a million, but
0: should I say quarter? Actually,
1: it's actually a big money.
0: It's not a big money.
1: Look, whenever I see people mentioning money, first of all, I visualize it in my head.
0: How many notes? No, we use notes.
1: Yeah.
0: How many How many notes makes up 300,000?
1: I don't know.
0: How many 1,000 naira
1: notes
0: make up? How
1: many 1,000 naira? Let me say 100.
0: It's
1: 100, 1,000.
0: It's normal 300 notes
1: now. Three bundles of 1K.
0: Yes, how many is it?
1: Three bundles of 1K.
0: 100 pieces. Please, is 100. It's 300.
1: Sorry, is a Nepo baby. This announcement.
0: See, I am not.
1: Tori is a Nepo baby. Tori said 300,000 naira does not mean anything to her. It's not a big money.
0: 300,000 is not a big money.
1: Bim. Gagala.
0: In Ameka Oko. And see, that is the truth, right? Anybody listening to me will know what I'm talking about, right? You think 300,000 is big until you go to the market, and then you get just maybe two things, and then you discover that okay,
1: sorry,
0: I can't find the money anymore. I'm serious.
1: Oh God!
0: You know, you cannot even buy a toy car with 300,000. I mean, a toy. How much is PS? PS what?
1: We're
0: yes.
1: talking about PS now.
0: No, I'm trying to make you understand that
1: 300K is
0: it's not a money.
1: Please, you guys,
0: I mean, it's not a money. It's money, but it's not big money.
1: 300K is a big money to me. If you wanted to give the money to Terry, but now she said 300K is not a big money. Please,
0: see,
1: you can send it to my account.
0: I'm not actually saying 300K is not a big money, right? It is big, but the way the picture is like is one very big money. It's not a very big money. 300K is not money.
1: She still emphasize. Miko, make when I help me send it for me.
0: So, okay, back to the story or back to the question, right?
1: Yeah.
0: So, me personally, I don't think I would come back to you.
1: Mm.
0: Never.
1: Because of that. Because he has insulted, accused
0: not,
1: you.
0: See, I can even, if I even catch you, give you, what do they call that in again? Give you lawsuits.
1: Oh, you're going to sue. Because that's actually defamation. That's defamation right there.
0: That's defamation. Actually, because I'm telling you, but let us leave law. Let's leave court out of it.
1: Okay.
0: Personally, right? I feel people should be very sure of something before accusing people. Now, this will take me back to what happened in church between me and my assembly supervisor.
1: Okay.
0: I don't know whatever he heard, but he concluded and said, that is what I have decided. And I got pissed, and I don't like speaking back at elders, right? But if you give me a reason, I guarantee you, you will not wake up from the insult anytime soon.
1: Okay.
0: It's as simple. The name is calling insult, the disrespect anytime soon.
1: Okay.
0: So I try my best not to actually speak disrespectfully to any elder. But if you accuse me of doing something that I did not do, trust me, you see me in all shades of defense.
1: Okay.
0: So in this case, the girl made a mistake, and I'm very sure she did not check thoroughly, because if she did, she wouldn't have just accused her boyfriend, because I'm very sure it's for the fact that he is unemployed, because it is written there, her unemployed boyfriend. It could even be that whatever the accusation came from, external influence from her friends. It could be, oh, I cannot find this money. You should say, no, be that your boyfriend, we know the work, we don't go carry on.
1: Bim.
0: You get that kind of thing, right?
1: Yeah.
0: It could be the reason why she suspected him was an external influence on that particular suspect.
1: All right.
0: So, me personally, I guarantee you, I will not
1: forgive you.
0: Okay. No, I will forgive you.
1: But
0: right?
1: You don't want to get back.
0: I will not get back to you, because you don't even trust me.
1: Yeah.
0: Because come on, what is a relationship without trust?
1: Mm.
0: If I tell you, if you cannot take me for my word,
1: yeah,
0: then what's the essence of being together?
1: Okay.
0: I don't know. People don't really pay attention to spoken words, but I do. If I tell you this is this, and so far I have tried my best to make sure whatever comes out from my mouth is truth, nothing else but truth. If I say anything and you come back and say, is this what you said, I'll tell you yes, but I will always like you to hold me for my word, right? I want you to hold me for my word. My yes is yes and my no is no. So if I say anything contrary, just know that, okay, maybe at the time I'm trying to switch sides.
1: Okay.
0: So what is trust? What is a relationship without trust? You don't trust this guy. what's the essence of this guy coming back? Because now you have suspected him that he stole 300,000 and later you found it. What if true now, somebody now thief money now, somebody now enter your house now you are now back together and somebody now comes in and now steal something? It will still be him you will suspect because I suspected him before. So
1: all right, so the question is, if you have wrongly accused your partner of stealing 300,000 and you later found that money, what would you do? Now you have accused them, you have insulted them, you have told friends and families, and your relationship says it don't end because of this thing, then you found the money exactly where you left it. Is I'm sorry enough after you have accused your unemployed boyfriend, right? After you have accused your unemployed boyfriend from stealing the money, telling everyone he's a thief, right? So would you expect him or her to forgive you, or you would want to walk away? I think we should leave boyfriend, partner should be, because it both goes for girls and boys. So would you want to forgive this person and go back to the relationship with the person after the person don't call you thief? Everybody for streets feet don't know you as thief now, right? The phone line to call in and join in the conversation is 0809-444-4058. All right, so Tori said she would not actually forgive this man. She would not forgive the guy. She would not forgive the guy, and you know, I don't know what to say actually. But like I said, today we'll not do much of talking. Today we're gonna give you vibes upon vibes, right? So why you think, you know, still stay tuned, joining the show, send me your messages on WhatsApp, SMS, you know, send me a voice note. I'm going to play you a lovely music. This is Ego by Djinny. Abi, am I pronouncing this one? Anyways, listen to Ego. We'll be right back.
0: Yeah.

0: Alright, ladies and gentlemen, I hope you're feeling all these vibes I'm giving to you. After that, people will say, Annie has not done anything for me, and they give her a throwback love song. That was KDK by Chidinma. You know, looking back at Chidinma, she was very, very good at singing romantic music before she switched to singing gospel music.
1: The Lord called her to glory.
0: Anyway, she's still doing great. She's still doing great.
1: Yeah, she is.
0: All right, ladies and gentlemen, before we went on that music break, we actually had a question here for you. If you wrongly accuse your partner of stealing 300,000 naira and you later found the money, what would you do? You have accused them, you have insulted them, you have told friends and families. The relationship said, if you don't ever end because of this thing, but you later found that money exactly where you left it, is I'm sorry enough, or will you expect them to forgive you, or you expect them to walk away forever? The phone line to call in and join in the conversation is 0809-4444-0058. So we have a message here. This one says, good evening. Hi, good evening. I'm David. I don't understand why she would accuse her boyfriend if she still finds the money where she kept it. Does it mean she never searched for the money, or she's suffering from memory loss? Sorry alone is not enough. If it's a relationship, I'm out. But if it's marriage, she will actually have to do a lot. Maybe go back to tell those people that she told that she was wrong and had accused her husband wrongly to redeem herself, which might take a long while. You see this thing? I don't know if people understand this thing, but you know when you keep something somewhere and you just basically forget that this thing that you kept there,
1: you kept it somewhere.
0: So
1: now
0: it is
1: better to doubt herself than to accuse someone.
0: But then again, it's just two people in this house, right? And they might just be like,
1: Annie, do you know that I live in a house with four persons, and you can actually drop something somewhere that you don't know. I can drop something somewhere I cannot remember. And instead of saying I'm accusing someone, I'll say, please, anybody that sees this,
0: just let me know.
1: Than saying it straight up to the person's face, you're the one that took this money or took this thing. And so in some cases, I don't know if your siblings act differently, but on mine, they can take your thing and still deny. Then later they will not tell you they took it, because they know that if they told you they took it, or they wanted taking it, they will not, you will not allow them to take it. But in this case, right, we are not accusing this is obvious that the guy did not take it, and the girl did not actually check properly before accusing him. So it was more like there's something else. As I said already, I believe strongly that there's an external influence to this accusation. I believe to the accusation,
0: like maybe the friends, like
1: yes, because the reason why I'm saying there's an external influence to the accusation is that she stated that the guy is unemployed. The question carry your unemployed boyfriend.
0: That's what I'm saying. Let him not be unemployed boyfriend, unemployed partner. So he's
1: partner.
0: Not being to the man's side.
1: Okay, it should be both ways, right?
0: Both ways, yeah.
1: If you say, but seriously, even though it's both ways,
0: yeah,
1: right, I still believe that before you accuse anyone, I'm very sure that men will not just
0: sit down and want to carry your money. It will shock you.
1: No, men will not just accuse a woman of taking money.
0: Really?
1: Yes. Men is very hard.
0: Okay.
1: It's very hard. And even though you are the one that even took the money, they will feel a kind of way to like approach you with it. They'll be like, oh babe, did you see this? Did you take this? Did you see this? Did you take this money? I dropped an amount here. I cannot find it. Did you take it?
0: Maybe I was careless with
1: it. Yes, exactly. Something. But you know women will come straight. You took the money. Where's the money? So
0: the fact that she accused him, she even insulted him. Now, she went as far as going outside to tell friends and family.
1: You see? Like, your boyfriend said,
0: why are you trying to wash his dirty linen outside? Are you not supposed to protect your man's, or be your woman's, you know, secrets or something? It's like having a partner that bedwets. Are you not supposed to like protect your partner's secrets? Why go outside to, you know, tell the entire friends? And okay, so that if he comes to their house, or if she comes to their house,
1: they will know that, okay, this is...
0: They will not want to carry... Oh, please. Join us in the conversation and give your own opinion. If your partner if you accuse your partner of stealing your money, 300k, and you later found that money where you left it, what would you do? What would you expect from them? Do you think a simple "I'm sorry" is okay? Now, have in mind that you have accused them, you have insulted them, you have told friends and family, right? Mm-hmm. And you now found this money. Would you want them to forgive you, or you would just let them walk away? 0809-444-4058. 0809-444-4058. All right, let's take this call. Oh, we lost that call. Please do well to call us back. I really want to hear your opinion. All right, let's take this. Hello, good evening.
2: Hello, good evening.
0: Hi, good evening. What's your name and where are you calling us from? Or Ella?
2: Hi, Ifoma.
0: Hi, good evening. How are you?
2: I'm good, and
0: I'm fine, thank you. Joining the conversation.
2: Okay. So that money it's just like you're attacking somebody, you see. Because sometimes just accuse someone that you stole your money without looking for the money very well, because you may misplace it and you end up finding the money. And you're not asking for forgiveness. I may forgive you, but that's if you say, because people have started calling me a thief. Because that will not clean that thief that you have tagged me off. That is because you have accused me that I stole your money, and I did not. And everybody and all your friends have known that you have told them that my boyfriend or my girlfriend stole my money, that he's a thief or she's a thief. Now, when I'm going along the road, they'll start calling me a thief.
0: Yeah, they start talking about you.
2: Yes, and they end up finding out that you're the one that misplaced the money. Mama, it will be very difficult. I may forgive you, but that game is still there. That is it.
0: All right. Thank you very much, Ifoma, for joining the conversation. Ifoma said she would she might forgive you, but she cannot forget. All right. Time check is 54 minutes past the hour of 9. Oh my God, I can't believe we have to go. Okay. All right. Let's take this last call. Hello. Good evening. Yeah. What's your name and where are you calling us from?
3: Yeah, my name is Emmanuel. I'm calling from Calabar.
0: All right, Emmanuel, join in the conversation.
3: Okay, so, in a relationship, one should understand that a lot of things can happen.
0: Right.
3: So, you as a guy or as a girl, you got to be expected. You know, human beings are full of drama. So anything can come and anything can go. But personally, from my own perspective, I had that kind of experience before. So yeah, and it wasn't an accusation, it was actually a fact. It was actually something that happened, and that's where maturity comes in.
0: Okay.
3: But in my case, what will be the prerequisite for me to accept that person back, or the girl back, will be restitution. That money that she accused me of taking, she would have to forgo it as restitution.
0: Because she forgo the 300k to you.
3: That 300k which she tell me, which she talks to, accused me of namikari, she will give me the money. Make it come be say actually namikari.
0: But then again, don't you think that collecting the money will not repair back the reputation and everything she has damaged?
3: It doesn't matter. With the 300k, I will find a way to do damage control. You understand?
0: Okay, so you collect the money and still go back to, and you guys will get
3: back. That is the only ground on which I will go back.
0: Okay.
3: That money where you say I carry, I know when I know carry, I'm giving me the money.
0: Okay.
3: That's all.
0: I'll be okay. Thank you very much, Emmanuel, for joining in the conversation. Emmanuel said that money go, you go give me. I go collect you the money. All right, ladies and gentlemen, there's not much we can take on the show for today. Oh God, I really want to stay with you guys, but we gotta go. Time check is 56 minutes past the hour of 9 o'clock, and this is where we draw the curtain for today. I've never given my take on this matter. Anyways, I think I start with Emmanuel. You will give me the money, then you will.
4: I'm not surprised.
0: You will give me the money, or if you vote top 7, may reach 500k. 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I wouldn't want to get back to you. All right. There's not much we can take on the Hook, Line and Sinker show right here on Unicorn Radio International, 103.5 FM Calabar. 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

0: to me, first of all, dopeness is what I like the most. 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